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11: I can see a massive black plume of smoke.
12: जब आप अपनी कम्युनिटी में घर में लगने वाली आग, कार एक्सीडेंट या किसी और इमरजेंसी के तबाह कुन नतायज के बारे में सुनते हैं तो आप जरूर सोचते होंगे कि काश आप इससे बचने के लिए कुछ कर सकते। बतौर एक फायर 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
4: You see there was two adverts there that are labeled up. Let's have a look. Government ad. And this has come on. We've got four of them now. That must be updated by the big boss. I wonder if we've got to do government ads to appease the government to keep Ali out of prison.

0: Hello, how are you? It's me, Yasser. You play any good song for me? Thank you.
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2: 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I'm at least a mile away and I can see the smoke.
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1: All right, it's a big one. 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
4: All right, no problem. We're on the way.
5: अपने कारोबार को कामयाबी की बुलंदियों पर ले जाने के लिए एडवर्टाइज कीजिए आप अपने आवाज एफएम पर लाइव नशरियात के अलावा आवाज सुना जा रहा है इंटरनेट पर दुनिया भर में स्पॉन्सर कीजिए अजान या फिर रंगारंग पंजाबी उर्दू पश्तो या हिंदी प्रोग्राम्स आवाज रेडियो पर और पहुंचाइए दुनिया के कोने कोने में आप अपनी आवाज आवाज एफएम के साथ
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5: जब आप अपनी कम्युनिटी में घर में लगने वाली आग, कार एक्सीडेंट या किसी और इमरजेंसी के तबाहकुन नताइज के बारे में सुनते हैं तो आप जरूर सोचते होंगे कि काश आप इससे बचने के लिए कुछ कर सकते। बतौर एक फायर 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

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So see you next Tuesday between 11 a.m. and 1 p.m. here on Awaz FM.

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0: Hello. 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
2: Hello, there's a big fire in the garden centre in Hammersley.
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7: Assalamu alaikum. 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
1: In Britain today, we all know that many, many people are trapped behind the wheel of a car. 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
3: 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I can see a massive black plume of smoke. 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
2: In Britain today, we all know that many, many people are trapped behind the wheel of a car. 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

0: ये अब्बास हसन बोल रहे हैं आप आवाज एफएम
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1: In Britain today, we all know that many, many people are trapped behind the wheel of a car. 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

0: You see there? There was two adverts there that are labelled up. Let's have a look. Government ad. And this has come on. 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Mm. I wonder if we've got to do government ads to appease the government to keep Ali out of prison.
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4: Hello, I'm calling from Stockholm, Sweden. This is Elton's mother. I just want to say it's amazing to hear your voice on the radio. I'm so proud of you. I love you. I miss him. And I'm so excited to come to Southampton for a visit.

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0: Thank you very much, ji. Take care. Allah Hafiz. Bye-bye.
2: In Britain today, we all know that many, many people are trapped behind the wheel of a car. We ask which is the best way to reach them. 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All of them cabbies. 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
8: जब आप अपनी कम्युनिटी में घर में लगने वाली आग, कार एक्सीडेंट या किसी और इमरजेंसी के तबाह कुन नतायज के बारे में सुनते हैं तो आप जरूर सोचते होंगे कि काश आप इससे बचने के लिए कुछ कर सकते। बतौर एक फायर 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
9: How do you say it? A was or a was?

0: I can talk English, I can walk English, I can laugh English. Because English is a very funny language. Bhairo becomes Byron and Byron becomes Bhairo because their minds are very ner. Because their minds are very ner. Because their minds are very ner.
1: Excuse me, please.
2: Mere pitaji kaha karte hain? That the whole country of the system is a position of the hemoglobin in the atmospheric pre... Atmospheric pre... Atmospheric pre...
0: Hey! Hey! Hey! Hey!
3: You see, sir, debating on the diabolic diagnosis of decisive deliverance, a papad is a rhythmic rhyme replica of a jhapad, where one relishes your hunger and the other relishes your anger. Similarly, sir, Bachchan is also a rhythmic rhyme replica of Bol Bachchan, where one represents a magnanimous name, while the other represents a horrendous game.

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1: You see there, there were two adverts there that are labeled up. Let's have a look. Government ad. And this has come on. We've got four of them now. 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
2: Hello, there's a big fire in the end of the garden centre in Hammersley.
3: I can see a massive black plume of smoke. I'm at least a mile away and I can see the smoke.
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2: All right, it's a big one. 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
5: All right, no problem. We're on the way.
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0: My name is Hira Singh, and I have my son's birthday today, and I for my son his song for Nusrat Fateh Ali Khan, Mahi Ve Tenu Yaad Kara, Mahi Ve Tenu Yaad Kara, Nusrat Fateh Ali Khan Sahab. Thank you.
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0: Thank you very much, ji. 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

0: Hello, how are you? It's me, Yasser. You play any good song for me? Yeah? Thank you.
1: 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We ask which is the best way to reach them. 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

0: Sahara Drums, from Kingston to the Nile. 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

0: Hello, how are you? It's me, Yasser. You play any good song for me? Yeah? Thank you.
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1: Today, we all know that many, many people are trapped behind the wheel of a car. 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
6: जब आप अपनी कम्युनिटी में घर में लगने वाली आग, कार एक्सीडेंट या किसी और इमरजेंसी के तबाहकुन नतायज के बारे में सुनते हैं तो आप जरूर सोचते होंगे कि काश आप इससे बचने के लिए कुछ कर सकते। बतौर एक फायर 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

Gossip.

0: I've still haven't figured out that, so I still can't get to the adverts, so I'm not really sure.
1: We got enough adverts, have we?
0: I'm supposed to, but
1: yeah.
0: All I keep getting is that I just keep getting...
1: Oh, you're still getting that?
0: Still getting that.
1: Still getting the Pakistan pop.
0: This is... Genre, India, Gina Haitath Hokdal. Oh. It's come out in 2014. Title is Utti Dil Mine. So yeah, it's the greatest hits of Indian pop list of 2014. So
1: 2014, what a great year for Indian pop.
0: I know, it was up there. You
1: yeah.
0: know. It was really good. What was your favourite from that year?
1: my favourite was Jai Ho.
0: Oh,
1: Jai Ho. From Slumdog.
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2: In Britain today, we all know that many, many people are trapped behind the wheel of a car. We ask which is the best way to reach them. Let's see the figures. Look at that, an enormous 14 million of them are listening to commercial radio. By contrast, only 300 are reading their newspapers whilst at the wheel, all of them cabbies. Overwhelming evidence that for the motorist, radio is the... By contrast, only 300 are reading their newspapers whilst at the wheel, all of them cabbies. Overwhelming evidence that for the...

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2: Hello, there's a big fire in the end of the garden centre in Hammersley.
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1: Today we all know that many, many people are trapped behind the wheel of a car. 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

Hop on, the Retro Rickshaw is here and is taking you on a ride to the greatest hits of all time. 90s Bollywood bangers by Bombay Vikings and Kumar Sanu. 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All in one wild ride.

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1: Hello, there's a big fire in the end of the garden centre in Hammersley.
2: 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I'm at least a mile away and I can see the smoke.
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0: The technical issues is me. Any issues we have technically is always me. I'm the man who has to...
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1: Hello,
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3: जब आप अपनी कम्युनिटी में घर में लगने वाली आग, कार एक्सीडेंट या किसी और इमरजेंसी के तबाहकुन नताइज के बारे में सुनते हैं तो आप जरूर सोचते होंगे कि काश आप इससे बचने के लिए कुछ कर सकते। बतौर एक फायर 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
1: 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We're on the way.
5: अपने कारोबार को कामयाबी की बुलंदियों पर ले जाने के लिए एडवर्टाइज कीजिए आप अपने आवाज एफएम पर। लाइव नशरियात के अलावा आवाज सुना जा रहा है इंटरनेट पर दुनिया भर में। स्पॉन्सर कीजिए अजान या फिर रंगारंग पंजाबी, उर्दू, पश्तो या हिंदी प्रोग्राम्स आवाज रेडियो पर और पहुंचाइए दुनिया के कोने कोने में आप अपनी आवाज आवाज एफएम के साथ।
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0: Welcome to Legends of News, the podcast that talks to the journalists who've had a front row seat at the making of history over the last half a century and more. We're going to be hearing from the people who were on the spots when the most extraordinary and significant events unfolded right in front of them, who interviewed the good, the great, and of course the not so great, and who spent thousands of hours keeping us informed on our televisions and radios. Many of them are colleagues and rivals, sometimes both, during my own 40-odd years in broadcast news. My guest today has spanned the world of news and current affairs for 40 years, maybe a bit more. She best became known when breakfast television first burst upon the nation and transformed our viewing habits forever. She's known for her approachable but incisive style and has many more strings to her bow than news, all of which we're going to discuss today. She's currently working on a fascinating documentary about her father's wartime contribution. Please welcome to the podcast Anne Diamond. You're very welcome, Anne. Hello to you. I'm delighted to have you here. And I want to start at where we are now, really, because I mentioned that. I'm fascinated. You're researching your father's story and made, an incredibly important contribution to the war effort. Tell us more.
1: Well, he was part of the team that invented radar,
0: Blimey.
1: If you want to put it that bluntly. But of course, because they were so very serious about the Official Secrets Act, and it remained one of the longest lasting secrets of the war, he never ever said anything about it, nor did any of his colleagues. I was brought up in a town called Malvern in Worcestershire, which is where in the end all of the radar scientists were taken to. And it was kept a total secret for years, many decades. But I grew up living with other families whose mums and dads were radar scientists. Everybody you lived with were radar scientists. We knew, us kids, that it wasn't carrots that helped you see in the dark, it was radar. But I've had so many letters since I've set up a website called Radar Families. And I've just asked for other radar kids like me. Now, I'm hardly a kid anymore, but if we don't tell the stories, the little occasional stories that our parents came out with, then it'll all be lost. And so I've been inundated with stories from other people whose parents were radar scientists. One of them I had the other day said, my dad never told my mum what he did in the war. He used to go away every week and work and then come back occasionally at weekends. And she was convinced he was having an affair. It was only after the war that we learned that he was doing this top secret radar work in Malvern. Another one used to say, he wrote to me and said, I was always so ashamed because when I asked my dad what he did in the war, he said he just made chocolate wrappers in a chocolate wrapper factory. He made window, which we know now as chaff, which played an enormous counter. It was a radar countermeasure.
0: Yeah.
1: And he was doing heroic work measuring out this stuff that was specially, it helped us invade on D-Day. He said in his letter, I was always ashamed of him because everybody else's father at school, everybody else's father was a soldier and my dad wasn't. And I always thought he was a coward.
0: My goodness.
1: Incredible letters like that. They're human stories, and I, like you, love a human story.
0: Brilliant. But it illustrates the whole. That's the point, through the human story. We could talk about this all day. I've got one more question. How did you come across it then? If you never spoke about it, did your mother give you some papers? Was there something in the attic, in the basement that told you more?
1: Yeah, I dug out a few things, but again, all very secret. You need to find other people who can actually help you understand them. For instance, I've got this wonderful table of all the people who were working in different teams under Bernard Lovell, who was who became Sir Bernard Lovell. He was my dad's boss. And the people who worked in the teams, one of which was a lady called M. Lee. Now, she turns out to be, the more I dig, she's Mary Lee, who is Tim Berners-Lee's mother.
0: Wow.
1: And there are lots of, they're incredible. One of the members of the team was a guy called Alan Blumlein, who very sadly died in an aircraft when he was testing radar. They say if he'd lived, he would now be a household name. But he invented, right before the war, he invented in the Abbey Road studios at EMI, he invented stereophonic sound. There's a plaque outside the door, Alan Blumlein, inventor of stereophonic sound. he went on to work with the radar team. There are loads of people like that whose stories I want to tell.
0: I mean, it's story after story, which we'll have to watch it when it goes out to get them all. But my mouth is watering with anticipation. But what it illustrates to me, because this is about you and your career as well, is the curiosity you have. That's, you know, you're bringing all those years of journalistic nous to this, your own family story. But it's skills you've honed, skills you probably always had, of just wanting to hear those stories in an accessible way.
1: Yeah. I'm like you. I'm hungry for a good story. Mm. A lovely beginning, middle and end story. But it's better if it's about real people, isn't it? Much better than it's about celebrities or something like that. I mean, I'm going to ring up Tim Berners-Lee and say, I want to interview you, yeah, but not about you. And that's the point. I just think that ordinary people's stories are often more fascinating. And I've always been a bit like that, ever since I was a junior reporter on the Bridgewater Mercury. And I used to get sent out to, you know, housing committees. And sometimes you'd get sent out as a very junior reporter to weddings and funerals. And even they would have an amazing story, usually.
0: Or 100th birthdays, what's your recipe for a long life? Always have a tipple.
1: Babies, yeah, Christmas Day babies, leap year babies, all of those. All of them have a story. Human beings are fascinating.
0: But a lot of people will be surprised just to hear that, Anne, that, you know, you were an inky hack. You know, you've got, you know, journalistic bones. I mean, you know, properly, you know, clattering typewriters and all the rest of it. Because, you know, I mean, in terms of bursting, as I said, onto the public consciousness, there you were on a breakfast sofa looking bright and breezy at 6 a.m. in the morning and, you know, sitting with people in fluffy jumpers. I mean, you'd done the hard yards.
1: Yeah, I remember being terrified about that, because I can interview somebody about their life and times and whatever they've done. But then my first week in TVAM, we were told that it was the Oscars. I knew nothing about Hollywood movies and who the big stars were, let alone how to interview them. I mean, where do you start? But you have to learn. And actually, even they're interesting usually. And they were.
0: Yeah, let them talk about themselves is the rule of thumb, isn't it?
1: Yes, absolutely, yeah.
0: But I do like the sounds of their own voices. But, I mean, even before that, you got into television. It wasn't straight from Bridgewater to Camden Town, was it? It was, you were at Central, weren't you, before with Nick?
1: Yeah, I did BBC West in Bristol for a few years. That was brilliant, wonderful. And then, and from there, I went to ATV in Birmingham, which became Central. And that's when I met Nick. Yeah.
0: Nick Owen, of course. So, I mean, but, you know, let's just, I mean, you and I remember it. I mean, seared in my consciousness, just what a revelation it all was. Those breakfast programme wars of 1983. Of course, the BBC got on the air first with Breakfast Time, Frank Boff, Selina Scott, Et Al, and kind of, you know, planted their flag. And then along came, before you, TVAM, with its super serious approach, these legends of everything news brought.
1: The Famous Five.
0: David Frost, you know, Michael Parkinson, Robert Key, who else? Angela, of course, Angela.
1: And
0: it bombed. Yeah. How did you feel then being wheeled in, you know, when that lot had been shuffled
1: out? Well, I mean, on their very first day, they did a 20-minute interview with Norman Tebbit. I mean, that is no way to grab an audience on your first day, is it? It was Greg Dyke who then came in as part of the rescue mission. And he said to Nick Owen, who by then, he'd been a sports reporter, by then he'd been brought in to replace David Frost, which was a heck of a shock for him. And Greg Dyke said to him, look, you need a woman alongside you. Do you know anyone good? And he said, well, have a look at Anne Diamond. And I was reading the lunchtime news on BBC One at the time. And Greg had a look at me at lunchtime that day. And he said, she looks a bit serious. Because you do when you read the 1 o'clock news on the BBC. And Nick said, no, you've got to meet her. She's not like that. And we took off from there and it was brilliant. And then Roland Ratt joined us and Wincy Willis. And it really started to grow and grow and grow.
0: What's that joke about Roland rats? The only time that a rat's joined a sinking ship and saved
1: it. Saved a sinking ship. Yes, right.
0: But it was, how did you adapt then? You mentioned, you know, the movie stars, but just that mix. I mean, I've done breakfast television way later than that, and it got a bit more serious at the BBC. But nevertheless, you do have to seg from, you know, breaking horrible news stories to, you know, how to make a perfect pavlova. I mean, it just goes all over the place.
1: I know, but it's brilliant fun. I don't know. You just do have to develop the gear change. But that's why you have to trust your co-presenter utterly, I think, and change from the light to the dark, very serious to then just sort of whatever. I mean, I've had some moments when Dennis Healy walked out on me.
0: What happened there? Adam,
1: yeah.
0: Oh, what happened?
1: Oh, God.
0: Go on, tell us.
1: Well, the sun.
0: Let's just put that in. Dennis Healy, famous bruiser, ex-Labour chancellor, and, yeah, just generally quite hard to deal with.
1: Except that he had a funny side to himself, and he used to like showing that off. If you remember, he used to do the nationwide pantomime every year. Anyway, he was such a huge character, but we were in the middle of a run-up to an election, I think, and The Sun had done a big front-page story about his wife having gone privately to a doctor to have an operation on her hand. And meanwhile, at the same time, Dennis was campaigning big time on the NHS and nobody should go private. And I think he'd actually really criticised Margaret Thatcher, Prime Minister at the time, for going private. And I held up The Sun and I said, but Mr. Healy, your own wife, Edna, has gone private. And he absolutely went ballistic. Where are you having your diamond? Where are you having your baby, Anne Diamond? Because I was about 9 months pregnant at the time. And where are you? I bet you're going private. And I said, yes, but I'm not a politician. And he stormed out of the studio, ranting and raving. And Adam Bolton, who was our politics editor.
0: I worked with for many years at Sky News,
1: Came down from upstairs in the offices and he thumped Adam Bolton in the chest and went storming off. And it made every front page the next day. And Michael Heseltine, who was also on the sofa at the time, just sat back with a Cheshire cat-like grin and let the moment happen. It had some amazing moments live as well.
0: I mean, that's one of the right reasons, if I can put it that way, to be in the press if you're a journalist. But of course, you know, you aren't just a journalist here. Obviously, you know, as I say, burst on the scene and this phenomenon turning round this rather shaky operation. I mean, you became tabloid fodder as well. It was just, you know, what's Anne wearing, what's Anne doing?
1: The 80s were merciless. It was a terrible time to be a woman in Britain, famous, because you were tabloid fodder. Everything you did and everything you didn't do was reported on. I mean, it was said that I demanded doilies under my coffee cups. And, you know, I mean, all sorts of extraordinary diva-type things were attributed to me it was just rubbish, but they had to run with rubbish when they couldn't run with real stories.
0: Do you think it all started then, though? I mean, it did, didn't it? That's when it took off, so-called celeb. And I've been a man on television news, which is very different, but it is weird that the newspapers, you think, you know, especially if you started in one, you think, well, we're all the same, you know.
1: Yes,
0: why is anyone interested in me? I'm not interested in you.
1: Yeah, I was naive enough to think that just because I was on television, I was still a journalist, but it wasn't true because you were on television, you were press fodder. And that was very difficult to handle, very difficult to handle all the time.
0: But it never stopped, did it? I mean, because years later, didn't you appear at the Leveson Inquiry into phone hacking and stuff? I mean, you know, you've had it all your life, basically.
1: Yes. It was the one thing that, I mean, we all remember Princess Diana in our own way, but whenever I used to bump into her. She always said, I wish I could do what you do in the morning. At least you can hold the newspaper up on television and say, this isn't true.
0: Yeah.
1: And I said, well, you can come on any day you want and do that. But she never did.
0: She
1: had it very bad.
0: I've got to say, you've got the cocked head and the eyes actually very good. Oh, okay. No. Very, very, very good impression.
1: We all learned that off Diana, I think.
0: Well, let's talk about the nice stuff, because then you, when did you left in the 90s, didn't you?
1: Gosh, I was there 10 years ago.
0: When they I think they changed it, didn't they? But you reunited with Nick then for, again, taking on the BBC and Richard and Judy during the mid-mornings.
1: Yeah, they were BBC then.
0: Oh, yeah. Sorry, the other way around.
1: We ran for four blooming good years. It was terrific because we sort of invented it. Mm. We were able to sit down and design it the way we wanted to design it and have the sort of people on we wanted. And it was brilliant. It was really good. Mm. It was one of the most enjoyable. I mean, I always say that I've been so lucky to have such brilliant jobs in my time. I mean, as a regional reporter, I had a fantastic time because they were spending money like water trying to regain their franchise. So I used to be helicoptered all around the Midlands, which was wonderful. And then, when I started to read the news as well. And then I had TVAM, which was just the most brilliant decade there ever has been. And then we had Good Morning with Anne and Nick, which was fantastic too. And I've just been so lucky to have such brilliant jobs. Really lucky.
0: And tell me about memorable interviews. And I'm thinking here, not just the prime ministers and senior politicians and royalty and the rest of the good and the great that you've spoken to. But, I mean, is it with like me, what resonates is some of the ordinary people who've been thrust into extraordinary circumstances and the stories they tell and how they deal with it. It's a bit like what we've been talking with about with your dad. It is just those that stick with you as well.
1: It is, isn't it? But it's also events like the fall of the Berlin Wall. I was there that weekend, and I remember saying to my
0: by chance
1: editor,
0: on holiday.
1: No. I said to my news editor, "Yeah, the wall is going to come down. I can feel it. I know it." And he said, "Why? How do you?" But I'd been to Berlin several times, and I said, "No, you've no idea if they're letting people clamber up onto that wall and chip bits off. The wall is coming down. You've got to get me out there." And in the end, he agreed. And I went out there and met a crew that would be dragged up from various different countries around. And the wall did come down the next morning. And I was there. And it was incredible. I was standing there doing interviews with various people with the wall behind me and people climbing all over it with pickaxes and everything.
0: Wow.
1: And I couldn't figure out whether I was live on air or not, because I couldn't hear anything through my earpiece except lots of other people. And then I heard an American voice cueing me into VT-83. And I thought, well, we don't have 83 VTs. So I'm obviously listening to somebody else's gallery. But I just kept talking. It was ABC. We're on a big plinth next to me. I mean, everybody was
0: shouting.
1: There, but it was fabulous. Yeah, it was absolutely amazing being there. And all the people came crowding through Checkpoint Charlie. And you could only think, well, I don't know that much German. Just say, willkommen, willkommen.
0: Good for you. That's what they wanted to hear.
1: Yeah.
0: But do you think, I mean, just on that, in terms of you were there too, all the archive footage we see, the Jeremy Paxmans and co there, you know, breakfast television was and is still slightly looked down on, the idea that because the fluffy stuff and the horoscopes are there, you can't do hard breaking news. And there you were.
1: Yes, we did. Exactly. And I can't understand why you have to explain to newspaper journalists who got this sort of very aloof point of view, you know, oh, you're so fluffy. I mean, excuse me, you have cartoons in your newspaper. You have adverts all over the place. You have horoscopes and lots of silly stuff. That's exactly what we do, too. I mean, in the early days, we did read out the bingo numbers, which was, you know, one of Greg Dyke's brilliant ideas. But, you know, you have to keep trying to get your audience, and in the end we did.
0: We'll take a short break there. 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
0: And you can talk about this as much or as little as you like. You know, you sadly lost your son Sebastian in 1991. I'm sure it's seared forever in your memory. Of course it is. And you dealt with it as much as any parent can deal with that. But you turned it into something which has a legacy. I mean, it has been truly, truly positive. And we now do not know just how many babies your campaign and building awareness has managed to save. I mean, it was sudden infant death syndrome, wasn't it? Known as cot death.
1: Cot death, yeah. Well, yes, I mean, the last time the doctors, and I worked with them so closely for so long, we still keep in touch. But the last sort of time it was calculated, which was probably about 10 years after, was that the campaign... It saved at least 20,000 babies' lives. But, of course, that was just then, because obviously the legacy goes on and on and on. And as the campaign in Britain became so successful, obviously other countries started to take it up. And I remember writing to Hillary Clinton at the time, who, if you remember, Bill Clinton had just made her head of health or something, Secretary of State for Health. I think that lasted about a year. I couldn't get through to her at all, but I was saying, look, I was trying to say, you've got to understand, in this country, we are massively saving babies' lives. Why won't you even reply to me? And she never did, but they took up their own, they took their own campaign up in the end, but they were much later at it.
0: I didn't realise that. So it's gone international, so we can just multiply the numbers. It's exponential.
1: Yes, exactly. Exactly. So, I mean, that's the time I spend... talking about it and when I was campaigning for it is, I always think it's the time I spend with Sebastian.
0: Yeah.
1: He's still part of my life, obviously. Mm, mm.
0: And the other boys, I mean, you know.
1: Of course,
0: yeah.
1: Well, when I got the OBE, I wanted all of the boys to be there with me.
0: Mm.
1: And we've got a little lineup, and, you know, I'm standing where Sebastian should be. So there should be five. There's always a gap.
0: Any of them interested or gone into that media, the broadcasting world?
1: Yeah,
0: or
1: at least one. At least one. But if I drop his name, he'll kill me.
0: No, absolutely not.
1: but the others are into computing and science again. You know, they've got their grandfather's genes.
0: Yeah, all the rage as to as well. Yeah, it's the future, that is for sure. And look at us doing our shiny podcast.
1: No, they're really, really worried they're going to be replaced by AI.
0: Yeah.
1: I mean, seriously worried.
0: There's also, I mean, but there is old journalistic now, isn't there? I remember, and I was reading, it's the anniversary a couple of days ago, as we record this, of Dame Vera Lynn's death. And I remember being live on air, you know what it's like in a breaking news studio, and, you know, young producers who'd never really even heard of her said, Dame Vera Lynn, I just Googled her. Apparently, and they went like this off a Wikipedia page, apparently Norman Wisdom wrote the right White Cliffs of Dover for her, and he was the right age.
1: What?
0: And I just went, and, you know, because I've had very little to say, and I went, in my head, I just went, no, he didn't. He really didn't. I don't know who did, but he really, really didn't, you know. And luckily you get a guest on and, you know, the producer going, go with it. It's a great story. We've got pictures of Norman Wisdom. And I'm going, oh, my God. But it is having a hinterland that counts as well in those moments, isn't it? It's not just about the research.
1: I got a lovely Vera Lynn story because I was working at BBC Nationwide and the first thing they ever let me do as a presenter was I co-presented the Nationwide Rock and Pop Awards, which actually later transmogrified into the Brits, but not that year. I can still find it. And I was really worried because that is done. Instead of being done by BBC Current Affairs, you were taken over by Light Entertainment, and suddenly I was expected to wear high heels and a sort of mini dress. And I was really uncomfortable about what wardrobe put me into. And I was so worried. I was saying to this young researcher I was working with, Virginia, And I said, look, I just don't think this is me. And she said, well, I've got an outfit at home that might be a bit more you. And she came in with it. And it was a lovely sort of like a trouser suit. And it was really beautiful. And she and I got on so well. And it was only when we got to trust each other completely, she told me she's Vera Lynn's daughter, Virginia. Virginia Lewis, her name. Absolutely lovely, lovely girl. Yeah.
0: And it's not just telly you're known for. I mean, you really do have so many strings to the bow. Radio, you do have done and do quite a lot of that.
1: I have done radio, yeah, quite a lot. It's a very different world, radio. I don't think I'm anywhere near as good at it. Because you have to keep remembering all the time about what people can't see and explain it to them. And then I don't know whether I'm a natural radio person, but I have enjoyed my time. I've worked a lot at Radio Oxford and BBC Radio Berkshire. I've had some wonderful times there and some brilliant people to interview and lovely teams. Actually, the more I think about it, the more I did enjoy it.
0: And can still. How did you get lured back into television news then? What was that about, deciding to, you know, especially breakfast television? I know, and you know, you're a spring chicken, but those hours are quite grueling, aren't they?
1: I got lured into GB News by Steve Dixon. Who you know from Sky News.
0: I do.
1: He rang me up one Christmas and said, would you ever come on as a guest to review the newspapers? Because I'm going to move from Sky to GB News. And I said, oh, wow, yeah, that's really brilliant. Yeah, of course I'll come on. And he said, I said, who are you co-presenting with? And he said, well, we don't yet know. Haven't managed to snare somebody yet. And I think that he had his eyes on a couple of people from Sky. But they didn't join him in the end. And I said, look, if you are really hard up, I'll come for a couple of weeks to get you off the ground. And that's what I did. And I'm there 3 years later now.
0: And how do you deal with the mornings? I mean, did you just go back into default mode from the TVAM? Yes. I mean, what's your routine?
1: Literally just to get your legs out of the bed at 2:15. If you get your legs out, the rest of you just sort of has to follow. And that's the only hint I have. I mean, that and three alarms, which are all distanced from the bed in different ways. But my ex-husband used to say in the early days of TVAM that our marriage was haunted by the ghost of Anne's lost sleep. And it was a very good way of putting it, because that's all you think about. You'll have known from doing it yourself. All you think about when you're doing those shift hours is, have I had enough sleep? When will I have enough sleep? Can I do that? Or will I only get 2 hours? It'll be 3 hours before then I have to get up. You're always calculating in your mind how many hours you still got left to work or sleep or do anything. And sometimes you wake up in the middle of the night, or it could be the middle of the morning if it's dark. You think, have I done my shift or am I just going to do it? It's a horrible, horrible thing. And you live with that. The clock absolutely dominates your life. Completely.
0: But your viewers, thank you for it. I mean, it resonates with me. It was a technique I never mastered. If only I had consulted you, Anne. I like the idea of the alarm clocks lined up. You have to get out and knock them down. It's like some kind of game. Alarm clock dominoes. And we're out of time. Thank you so, so much for talking to us on the Legends of News podcast. You're in the pantheon.
1: Thank you.
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9: 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We're on the way.
10: अपने कारोबार को कामयाबी की बुलंदियों पर ले जाने के लिए एडवर्टाइज कीजिए आप अपने आवाज एफएम पर लाइव नशरियात के अलावा आवाज सुना जा रहा है इंटरनेट पर दुनिया भर में स्पॉन्सर कीजिए अजान या फिर रंगारंग पंजाबी उर्दू पश्तो या हिंदी प्रोग्राम्स आवाज रेडियो पर और पहुंचाइए दुनिया के कोने कोने में आप अपनी आवाज आवाज एफएम के साथ
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0: Hello, hello. Welcome to Legends of News, the podcast that talks to the broadcasters who've had a front row seat at the making of history for the last half a century. And in today's guest's case, more than that, from the people who witnessed the most extraordinary and significant events unfold in front of them and interviewed the good, the great, and the not so great. My guest today has 50 years and more, as I say, of broadcasting experience and journalistic experience under his belt, which is very hard to believe when you get to see him in a moment. And aside from that, he's a member alongside me and thousands of other men of the club that no one wants to be a member of. He is Nick Owen, MBE. Welcome, Nick.
1: Hello,
0: very
1: Jeremy.
0: Good to see you. See
1: Hi.
0: What I mean? Everyone, look at this guy. I mean, you know, how can you believe it? 50 years and more, much more than that as a journalist. But let's talk about this club, this unwanted membership we share. It is, of course, prostate cancer. Mm. How are you doing?
1: Well as can be expected, thank you very much. I mean, the worry about it always hovers over you like a dark cloud. But, you know, I was diagnosed about 2 years ago now, worst day of my life, and ultimately had the full radical prostatectomy, in other words, everything taken away. It wasn't a load of fun, but, you know, once I got through that sort of, it was the beginning of the summer, I had to miss my favourite football team playing in a playoff final at Wembley to get
0: well,
1: to the Premier League.
0: Well, I know your favourite football
1: Luton.
0: Team, and in that case, it's probably just the way you didn't see them. Yeah. Luton Town.
1: Yeah, but that particular day I missed was when they got to the Premier League.
0: Oh, of course
1: League.
0: They yeah. did, yeah. So, you know, for one short season.
1: Yes, 10 members of my family were there saying it was the best day of their lives, and I just had to watch it on telly, but that's totally separate. But so I had the operation, and, you know, by the end of the year, I was sort of up and running again. Well, for goodness sake, get on the system, get tested. I know it's not a perfect system, and there are lots of reasons to be concerned about it, but, you know, it is now prostate cancer, the most diagnosed cancer in the country. I mean, that is a staggering thought. And I bet it wasn't even like that 10 years ago, or even 5 years ago. But it's because people have come out and talked about it, it's become so high profile, that people are getting tested and then therefore diagnosed with prostate cancer.
0: But let's just talk, I mean, you're wearing the Prostate Cancer UK, wonderful charity
1: yes,
0: badge
1: indeed.
0: There. And it and other prostate cancer charities are campaigning now for mandatory, regular PSA screening for men. I mean, similar to women in breast cancer. Mm-hmm. It doesn't exist at the moment. Why not? And what is the campaign?
1: Yeah, I mean, that is, first of all, the thing. You can't believe that there is no national screening program, can you? It's because they still, as I understand, it's still not worked out the perfect way of diagnosing prostate cancer without going all the way with, you know, biopsies and so on.
0: Right. Well, let's talk about your career, how you got here. And thank you very much indeed for sharing, you know, the medical side of things. But let's go way, not too far back. Well, to the mists of time, to young Nick Owen coming out of school. Didn't I hear somewhere you ran a newspaper at school?
1: Yeah, but this was very, very young. This was only when I was about 10 or 11 or 12, something like that. I just loved the idea of writing about things, sporty things. And so I did write a newspaper, if you call it that, on, you know, longhand on paper and then go to some sort of printer. I can't remember what it would have been there in those days because it would have been really dodgy. And distributed it around the school. I mean, I created a table tennis tournament, I remember, so I could write about it. I can still remember being rather proud of one expression I used when someone was losing this table tennis competition and they fought back and I said, you know, it looked as though Rodney was going to lose, but he had other ideas. And I was really proud of that turn
0: nice,
1: of phrase at the age
0: and
1: of 10
0: used it
1: or
0: forevermore. In
1: yes, indeed. I'm still
0: career.
1: Using it now. But I can, I remember that. And I mean, I didn't realise at the time, but obviously I know I did have a great interest in the news. I avidly read the newspapers even when I was that age or younger. Mm. And so when I got into my later life at, you know, senior school and then on to university, and I was still not quite sure what I wanted to do, and I was studying classics, you know, Latin, Greek and ancient history, and people said, senior school and then on to university, and I was still not quite sure what I wanted to do, and I was studying classics, you know, Latin, Greek.

0: of interviewees. And just before I went, someone pulled out who'd got the job. So suddenly there's a vacancy with four people to go. So they were absolutely desperate. And somehow I got the job. And I actually had a party in the local pub when I hit £1,000 a year.
1: Yeah.
0: That was a really big deal.
1: Happy days.
0: And in fact, salaries have been really interesting in those early days because I was doing that and enjoying it and went off and do a 12-week sort of course into shorthand and newspaper law and all that sort of thing. And by passing that, that allowed me to go if I so wished. And so I thought, I'm going to step up a bit. Thought, go to a big city and go to a morning paper. And so there's thought of the Manchester Guardian, as it was known then, or the Birmingham Post. And I got a job on the Birmingham Post, which took me to the Midlands for the first time in my life. And I spent a lot of my life in that part of the world, as it had. But at the Birmingham Post, I went there for £1,800 a year. And everyone was saying to me in Donkston, what are you going to do with all that money? You know, 1,800 quid a year. And to me, it was breathtaking. And then I did that for about 2 years, reporting on stuff around the Midlands. And suddenly local radio was starting up, BBC local radio, not commercial, it's a BBC. And out on stories, as you know, you go out on a story and you meet loads of people from lots of other organisations standing around. I kept meeting people from BBC Radio Birmingham, the local radio station. And they said, you ought to have a go, it's fantastic, you'd really love it. And I said, what sort of money are you on? They said, £2,900 a year. I said, what? And this was, this was millionaire territory for me. And so ultimately, and it took me a long time to get in, three goes to get into the BBC, but I did get into local radio. And then, I went in as a newsman, but very quickly became sporty, did lots of sport.
2: We'll take a short break there. 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
1: How'd you get into telly?
0: Well, I was doing sport on the local radio station, and I got approached by ATV, which became Central later.
1: ITV franchise
0: for the Midlands, yeah. Asked if I'd like to have a go at telly, which was a bit of a gamble because it was a 6-month contract and, I was on staff at the BBC. I saw myself following Jim to London and doing the same sort of thing presenting Sport on 2, which became Sport on 5 and so on. So it was a bit of a gamble, but I thought, I'll have a go. This is pre-children, I hadn't got the four children I now have. And so I gave it a go, and my new boss was a gentleman called Billy Wright. And, I ended up commentating on the World Cup in Spain in 1982. But my biggest memory of that time...
1: England's fastest ever goal in a World Cup.
0: Yes, I think you might be right.
1: France.
0: Yes, yeah. I think you might be right. But I was commentating on things like Hungary against El Salvador.
1: Oh, right, I see. They started you.
0: It was about 10-0 that game. That was a real highlight of my time at ATV / Century. It became Central during my time there. And it was there that I teamed up on news with Anne Diamond.
1: Right. Did you ever get on air, though? Because there was a strike.
0: Yeah, interesting story, yeah. Well, the new franchise round, whenever it was, about 1980, said Central or ATV should split and cover the East Midlands separately from the West Midlands, because it's a huge area. I mean, literally, when I was a reporter on the road covering sport, I could be doing an interview in Lincoln in the morning and Swindon in the afternoon. All over the show. Big areas to cover. So they had to split. And for the new station to start in Nottingham called Central East, it was going to be presented by Anne Diamond and myself. I mean, I was doing news a bit anyway, so, you know, she was full-time news. And that's how we became friends, how we got thrown together, how we did loads of pilot programs together, developed a really strong relationship, had a great rapport in all the

0: pilot programs we did. But there'd been a strike by technical staff because they weren't very happy with the terms of their moving from London to Nottingham, because loads of the ATV programs came from London, such as The Muppets, such as Celebrity Squares and things. And suddenly that was all ending, and anything that Central did had to come from Birmingham or Nottingham. And so we're all set for the on-air first day, program ready to go, packed with dignitaries, you know, mayors from all around the East Midlands, and suddenly said it's off. They pulled the plug.
1: So what did you do?
0: Ultimately, after about 6 or 8 weeks, Anne and I were told to go back to Birmingham, and we'd split presenting duties with the West Midlands crew, and that's what we did. But it was very frustrating because we were sort of almost part-time, and we were, you know, burning to get on with our, you know, on-screen careers. And so ultimately, Anne got another job. She went to BBC Nationwide, and I went to this new television station, which was about to go on air.
1: I wonder what that was called.
0: Yes, I can't remember now.
1: Yeah. Seared into the memories.
0: Absolutely. TVAM. Yeah. And Good Morning
1: Britain.
0: You went
1: there as a sports guy.
0: Indeed, yeah. And another thing I must mention, I never thought breakfast television would take off in this country. I couldn't understand why would you want to sit down and watch telly in the morning when you're rushing off to work. In those days, people didn't have tellies anywhere except the living room.
1: An American idea,
0: yes,
1: as well.
0: But you, I mean,
1: the kind of thing we do here in Britain.
0: You didn't have a television in your bedroom, did you? Or anything like that. Unthinkable. So I didn't think it was any good as a good idea. However, shortly before the offer came along to me, I was asked to go to Australia to do a little film with the England cricket team who were on tour, and film the Midlands cricketers who were out there and send happy Christmas wishes to their families. Because in those days, no email, no mobiles, you know, contact was really a bit distant. They weren't phoning up all the time from Sydney or Melbourne. So I went out to do interviews with loads of the England cricketers, whom I knew really well. Some really good friends amongst them, the likes of Eddie Hemmings, Bob Taylor, you know, Jeff Miller, those sort of guys, Derek Randall, David Gower, Alan Lamb, Bob Willis, who was a very close friend, and he was, you know, another prostate victim, of course.
1: Exactly.
0: He was captain, I think, at the time. And I stayed in the team hotel and did all this filming. While I was there in my Australian hotel, for the first time in my life, I saw a thing called breakfast television. And I thought, wow, do you know, I really like that. That is just up my strasse. I would love to present something like that. And then dismissed it. I get home, and within about a week, I get a phone call from TVAM saying, we're looking for a sports presenter. Do you fancy it? I thought, well, I'm frustrated at the moment because I'm doing a part-time job with Anne Darman because we're having to share duties in Birmingham. And I said, yeah. So I took a cut in salary to go there, I think, and gave it a go.
1: Wow. I felt that as well. You know, I watched, I hadn't got into journalism even just then. I was on the cusp of it. And I remember watching, I was terribly interested, like you, in news and television and this weird beast, breakfast television. And, of course, the BBC got on air before you, didn't they?
0: Yeah,
1: they kind of stole your thunder. And I remember watching that.
0: You don't have to rub that in, Dermot. It's not necessary at all.
1: But hold on, you did overtake them eventually in the ratings. But, you know, and I watched that, thinking, yes, it's never going to work, all the thoughts you had, and then had exactly that dawning feeling, that looks real fun,
0: yes.
1: You know, kind of, you know, they're chatting, and it had never happened in British broadcasting before,
0: informal.
1: Particularly with factual programming, to actually have some chat and, you know, personalities and people you could identify with.
0: Yeah, humour.
1: And the thing that that made it work, I think, you know, not to get too intellectual about it, was that you could identify, you know, there was a cast of characters and you could identify with someone. You go, oh, he's just like Uncle Twitface, that's like my mum. That's my sister. That's my... And every morning you'd get up and you'd see those familiar faces. So let's establish you as the brand, the familiar faces that caught up and overtook the BBC.
0: Yeah.
1: Anne and Nick... But you're there first.
0: Yeah, I'm on air on the very first day.
1: Did you witness that, you know, maybe you're going to tell me something different. Did you witness the car crash that it was to start with?
0: Oh, gosh, yes. Yeah.
1: Huge and, you know, super worthy journalists trying to do some rather
0: massive names.
1: Super worthy journalists, but massive names.
0: The famous five.
1: Did you witness it kind of falling apart?
0: I was right there. I mean, it was David Frost, Michael Parkinson, Angela Rippon, Anna Ford, and Robert Key, who was a very big name in current affairs at the time. And yeah, it just, I mean, it was mind-blowing just to be in there. I met David Frost for the first time in the Gents and got chatting to him. I thought, how exciting. What do you say to David Frost when you meet him in the Gents? But anyway, I remember saying, do you think I'll ever see will I ever see my name up in lights? He said, yeah, if you change it to Exit. But he was great.
1: He did have some really corny jokes.
0: Yes, indeed. He was great fun and he was a lovely guy to get to know. But anyway, and I presented the sport. But in the build-up, we were doing dummy programs and we were doing them in real time. So we were going on air at 6, pilot programs, and, you know, sort of taking each sort of quarter hour as it came and trying not to interrupt it. But I remember something like the first big pilot we did, we got to 9 o'clock real time in the morning. The program had only reached about 6:15. That's how many problems there were. We had to keep saying, no, we can't do that. That doesn't work. And I remember one little thing. When the BBC went on air, they had something that we hadn't even thought of. They had a clock in the corner. Now, that's the most obvious thing now.
1: Yeah.
0: At that time of day, particularly, to have a clock in the corner. We hadn't thought of that. And so suddenly we introduced a clock before we went on. There's lots of little things like that. But it was a real struggle. And I had big rows with the sort of the head of programming because I wanted to do certain things in sport. And he said, no, we want sort of unusual sports. We want films on curling and stuff like that. And I wanted to talk about last night's football result. No, we don't want to show football results. You know, it was all that sort of thing. So there's loads of sort of, you know, what you might call ideological arguments. And I got really frustrated with that. But anyway, it was a car crash very quickly. Yeah. And something wasn't working.
1: A new management came in.
0: Yes, but I got asked to take over before the new management. I got asked by Jonathan Aitken, MP, who was on the board.
1: He was running the original investment.
0: Yes, and he became acting chairman when Peter Jay was stood down, as it were. Do you remember Peter Jay?
1: Yeah, Peter Jay, of course. I mean, BBC economics correspondent, ambassador to Washington.
0: And once described as the most intelligent man in Britain. Yeah. I remember I first met him in makeup and he came out, so you're the new sports chappy, are you? I said, yes, yes, Mr. Jay. And he said, oh, I'm a big Arsenal fan. I said, are you? I said, Highbury's a great stadium. He said, is it? I've never been.
1: I know I am an Arsenal fan and I know fans like that. Yeah. They say, yes, you know, I've been supporting them for years, you know, ever since we moved to the Emirates. Yeah. And I go, well, it's only 20 years ago.
0: Yeah, oh, well, absolutely.
1: You don't count.
0: So, so after just 8 weeks, they said, would I take over and hold the fort until they sorted out a new presenting team? And they approached Terry Wogan and Michael Aspel, both of whom turned it down because it was such a car crash. It was a joke. Mm. Comedians were making, you know, fun of it on their stand-up tours and things like that. And it was quite demoralising, I have to say. And anyway, they asked me to take over. So I presented with Angela Rippon for a week or so, and then Anna Ford, and then Linda Berry, because they were both sacked. Anna and Angela were sacked. I mean,
1: right.
0: And then it's some stage round about then, they brought Greg in.
1: Greg Dyke,
0: yeah, who, as everyone knows, went on to become Director General of the BBC. Mm-hmm. Lots of other mega things in broadcasting. And he called me in after the first programme and said, look, I think, you know, you're just right for breakfast television and I want you to stay. Who in a perfect world would you like to present with?
1: Is that right?
0: And I said,
1: he was a very good judge and is a very good judge. I mean, that guy knows his TV.
0: Yeah.
1: And so I said, you recommended Anne.
0: And he said, tell me about her. And I described her and he said, can you arrange for me to meet her? And they met in a pub that night. 6 weeks later, she was sitting next to me. It was an incredible turnaround.
1: Yeah.
0: And it was a very exciting time because we were very close and we're in touch all the time and we're meeting for lunch all the time while I was doing this stuff when it was all very intimidating and everything was going wrong. And every day you went to work, you thought, my goodness, could this be the day the whole thing crashes down? Because, of course, it was a commercial operation. So, you know, if you weren't getting the ratings and you're getting bad publicity, you're not getting advertising.
1: How nervous, I mean, how scared were you?
0: Terrified.
1: Given the big shoes you were filling, okay, they'd failed in terms of the audience and the perception and the press. Mm. But nevertheless, I mean, there must have been headlines saying, well, who are these people?
0: Yeah, absolutely. It was front page lead. I had a picture of myself on the front page of the Sun and the Times simultaneously, and all the other papers are saying, you know, this ordinary guy is taking over from David Frost, what's going on type thing. a magazine, a national magazine about broadcasting, whatever, described me as unknown, anonymous, unsexy, uncharismatic sports reporter from the Midlands.
1: Didn't sting not at all then, not that
0: no,
1: you remember.
0: I've not remembered it in detail or anything like that. So, I was a complete unknown. And then, all the big names virtually had gone, except Michael Parkinson, who moved to the weekends. Well, he was always going to be the weekends, I think, but he was getting good ratings. So Anne came along. And Greg not only brought Anne in, but he brought lots of other faces in to build up the family.
1: Yeah.
0: We had people like Giles Brandreth, who became a really close friend. Yeah. Chris Tarrant, who's still a really close friend. Gordon Honeycomb to read the news and give us a bit of credibility. Because we didn't have much film. We didn't have much archive. We didn't have much to go on, you know, not many crews. And that reflected very badly on us when the Brighton bombing happened.
1: Right.
0: And other regulars, Paul Gambaccini, who's such an expert on films and stuff like that. And we had this great family, Lizzie Webb, Mad Lizzie.
1: Doing
0: Exos.
1: Rusty Lee.
0: And one of the biggest of them all, Wincy Willis, doing the weather.
1: Wincy,
0: the first ever.
1: God rest her soul, wonderful woman.
0: First ever sort of personality weather girl who was there because of her personality, but not because she was an expert on meteorology. And so, you know, we had this wonderful family and a great relationship, and we're all taking the mickey out of each
1: other.
0: That's
1: my very point then, the ordinariness, and, you know, those awful things people wrote about you. But that was the connection with the audience.
0: They wanted the boy and girl just, next door.
1: But they're like us as well, and the family, you know, there's a wider family, like all families.
0: Yes, exactly. It may have been Greg who said it, that, you know, breakfast television, you know, the very early stages seemed a bit like having prawn cocktail for breakfast. It was too high octane, you know. They wanted it to be boy and girl next door.
1: Yeah, it was more like smoked salmon and caviar.
0: Well, there you are.
1: You know, some of the stuff they put out.
0: I think the God rest his soul, they interviewed Norman Tebbit for 17 minutes on the first morning. And that's a long time at that time of day.
1: Yeah, just a bit at any time of day. Yeah. So, then, I mean, tell us about the fun you had, you know, as you just established it. I mean, first of all, you steady the ship, and then it starts
0: rocketed.
1: Sailing. Yeah, let's mix our metaphors then, you know, whatever.
0: Yeah.
1: The fun you had, the people you talked to, what are your memories of that?
0: Well, I mean, it was fabulously exciting. I mean, one particular morning, I remember we had all three Bee Gees sitting on the sofa with us, you know, and this was still at a time when you didn't know whether, you know, it was getting good ratings or not, whether it was picking up, because people were still taking the mickey a bit. And slowly but surely, it definitely was growing, because wherever he went, people were saying, oh, I watch your program, and I think, oh, it's happening. Yeah. And when the Bee Gees were on, we got loads of phone calls and letters immediately afterwards saying, I was late for work, I was late for school, we couldn't leave it, we couldn't put it down, we were watching your programme,
1: the
0: Bee Gees.
1: Did they sing?
0: No, I don't think so. We just, we'd have shown
1: maybe
0: clips
1: hum.
0: Of them. Yeah, perhaps, yeah. But you know, we probably showed clips of them and all that, but they were great value. Mm-hmm. We had David Essex on, and he was a great guy. And there's something, it seems inconsequential in a way, but it meant so much to Anne and me. When he had been on the programme, he then took part in a BBC programme on BBC Two, which reviewed the television week. And people were asked to look at a programme for a whole week and see what they thought of it, talking about Sunday Night or something, presented by Gillian Reynolds, TV critic of The Telegraph. And, Ludovic Kennedy.
1: It was Ludovic Kennedy.
0: Yeah, he presented it.
1: And had a panel. Adam Faith was part of it as well.
0: Probably,
1: he did one of mine.
0: Great memories of him. Anyway. Ludovic Kennedy was on, and he interviewed these people who were a bit scathing of it, except David Essex, who sort of said he loved being on it. And at the end of the programme, Ludovic Kennedy said to David Essex, you've been on both, which do you prefer? And he said, definitely TVAM, because it's warmer. And that was such a big moment to us. I know it doesn't sound seismic, but it was to us that we thought someone said something really nice about it, and that was what we felt was our key ingredient.
1: And in terms of the set and the lighting as well, it felt brighter.
0: Yes, it was a lovely time. It was testing at first because, as you know, we nearly folded because we ran out of money. And you know, there were meetings when we were told, you know, we got a week's money left, and we Anne and I went weeks and weeks and weeks without being paid and stuff like that, which is also worrying. But it did, as you said, it absolutely rocketed in the end.
1: In terms of the personalities then that, you know, the management, we've got Greg Dyke there. Mm. What about Bruce Gyngell, which a lot of people won't know about, but he was seen, and you mentioned the Australian breakfast television you've seen, Australian himself, was he, I mean, when did he come over, when did he come in? He was director of programs or something like that?
0: He came in a little bit later, because Greg had a fallout with someone, and that is a bit hazy in my mind now.
1: I'm very unlike Greg. Yeah.
0: So Greg went, and with him John Stapleton, who is a great buddy, and he went, and possibly Clive Jones as well, who's another sort of big figure, big beast in television, as you know, over the years. So Greg went, and Bruce Gyngell came in. I think it was Kerry Packer bought a mega stake in the company.
1: Yes, and he businessman. Yeah.
0: And he put Bruce Gyngell in there.
1: Right.
0: And Bruce was really supportive of Anne and myself. Anne and I were only together 3 days a week because we both had a day off, different days. So the 5 day weekdays, Anne and I were only together 3 days. He said, that's ridiculous. You should be together 5 days a week because you are the partnership.
1: Yeah.
0: And so that changed. And that sort of became a bit demanding, 5 days a week, 3.5 hours live telly every day and all the planning and preparation for it. Bruce came in. He was the first ever face on Australian television. Do you realise that?
1: I had no idea.
0: Yeah. First ever face on
1: Doing
0: Australia.
1: What?
0: I presume continuity or something like that. Because, you know, he said, hello, welcome to television. You know, he's very well known.
1: And did he always wore pink shirts?
0: Yes, he loved pink. And he got very annoyed with people who presented in colours that were dowdy. But anyway, yeah. And he had a trampoline in his office, you know. So when he had felt a bit of stress, he used to, you know, jump up and down.
1: He didn't do meetings like that as well, did
0: Not
1: he?
0: Quite, but he was very different, but very entertaining.
1: You left then in after about 3 years with Anne.
0: Yeah,
1: you left but went back to sport.
0: Yeah,
1: didn't
0: three
1: you?
0: And a half, whatever. Yeah, I mean, I
1: was
0: loved
1: that where
0: it.
1: You couldn't take the hours or something like that?
0: I loved it. I really did, and loved working with Anne and Wincy and all the crowd. They were a great, great bunch, and it was really doing well. But I got approached by ITV Sport if I wanted to go back into sport and become the main man and replace Brian Moore and do a midweek sports special on a Wednesday night and things like the Olympics and World Cups coming up.
1: So I'm thinking there, yeah. So what, did you get the World Cup of 86?
0: No, I was still at TVAM.
1: Okay.
0: Then. I did best part of 4 years at TVAM and then moved.
1: Right, so you got the Olympics in 88.
0: And then the World Cup in 1990. Right. I anchored that. For reasons of quality of life, I thought. And of course, being a sports nut, you know, it's a great opportunity. And I took it. And with hindsight, was it the right thing to do? Yes, I had some great experiences in sport. But I was never as happy as I was doing 5 days a week, totally absorbing television. With sport, you know, you have days when you're not doing anything. You might be preparing for something. But so it's a completely different pace of life. But yeah, I got approached by them and I decided to take it. Would help.
1: Nick Owen, really good to see you. Thank you very much indeed for joining us.
0: Pleasure. Thank you, Dermot.
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1: Good morning, good morning, good morning. 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This is Café Awaaz with me, your host, Sadi, here with you until 11 o'clock. A very good morning to you guys. If you have just joined us, welcome to the show. Get in touch with us here in the studio on 0238198072. 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You're tuned into Café Awaaz with me, your host, Sadi, and I'm here with you until 11 o'clock. A very good morning to you guys. Okay, let's get the numbers out of the way, which we've just done, 0238198072, and remind you once again for the WhatsApp number, 0778469140. Okay, I got a jam-packed show for you this morning, and got a couple new tracks for you which have been making its rounds on the internet and on the charts as well. So let's start you off with this brand new track, and this one is Gordy on the lyrics, and it's called Yara. Enjoy this track, and I'll see you straight back after this.

I absolutely love that track. It's called Yara and Gori on the lyrics there. I hope you guys enjoyed that track. Now, it's not your traditional sort of type of track, but it's a beautiful track, and it's focused on two really good friends. If you watch the video, you'll understand the story, and it's brilliant. I love it. I hope you guys enjoy that track as well. This is Cafe Wild with me, your host Ali, here with you until 11 o'clock. A very good morning to you guys. If you have just joined us, welcome to the show. Do get in touch with me here in the studio on 0238198072. That's 0238198072, or you can WhatsApp the studio on 07784 691 440. That's 07784 691 440. I was thanking Community Radio. This is Cafe Wars with me, your host Ali, here with you until 11 o'clock. A very good morning to you guys. Okay, let's take you to the next track. Another brand new track that I got lined up for you. Enjoy this track, and I'll see you straight back after this.

singer there on the lyrics with Kadi Ha Kadi Nag. I hope you guys enjoy that track. It's actually from one of his new movies. So if you have watched the movie, then do let me know what the movie is like and give me some feedback on the movie. And I haven't actually watched it myself yet. I do know it's out there. And if you watch the movie, then let me know what are your thoughts on the movie and the song itself. The video seems pretty good. The video seems really nice. And I hope you guys enjoyed that. Awaz FM Community Radio, this is Cafe Awaz with me, your host Ali, here with you until 11 o'clock. A very good morning to you guys. If you have just joined us, do get in touch with me here in the studio on 023-81-98-0072. That's 023-81-98-0072. You can WhatsApp the studio on 07784-691-440. Okay, and if you have a choice for your Blast from the Past for today, then do give me a message on the WhatsApp number 07784-691-440. Let's take you to the next track. And I've got a brilliant track for you, backed by popular demand. This one is Jubin Nithyal on the lyrics with Kachia Kachia. Enjoy this track, and I'll see you straight back after this.

0: Okay, so you know when a song is sort of going wild in the box office and also online as well, and is just selling millions and millions of records of the downloads and millions and millions of views, and you just know that this song is going good. This one, it was one of those type of songs where it's just probably not there out on the mainstream, but you know, on online and on people's phones and the downloads and everything, it is going pretty wild. This one, that one was Jutin Nepal on the lyrics with Katya Katya. I hope you guys enjoyed that track. I was Van Community Radio. This is Cafe Awards with me, your host Ali, here with you until 11 o'clock. A very good morning to you guys. If you have just joined us, welcome to the show. Do get in touch with me here in the studio on 0238198072. That's 0238198072. Or you can WhatsApp the studio on 0778469140. Okay, right. Another track which is sort of going wild and is backed by popular demand. I know you guys love this track. You have been requesting it for sending me emails and messages requesting this one. It is another brand new track which is going really, really well. Sultan and Wali Sandhu on the lyrics with Judge Me Later. Enjoy this track and I'll see you straight back after this. Don't forget, if you have a song that you would like to listen to from the Blast from the Past, then do drop me a message on the WhatsApp number 0778469140. Let's listen to this one, Judge Me Later, and I'll see you straight back after this.
1: Beyond Records.
2: I don't play with these little boys out here.
1: Valley Sandu.
2: I got refugee regulations. You see this cross right here?
1: So top, baby.
2: Me, I'm a murderer.

Wally Sandhu and Sultan there on the lyrics with Judge Me Later. Hope you guys enjoy that track. It's Awaz of Bank Community Radio. This is Cafe Awaz with me, your host Ali, here with you until 11 o'clock. A very good morning to you guys if you have just joined us. Do get in touch with me here in the studio on 02381980072. That's 02381980072. You can WhatsApp the studio on 07784691440. If you have a song request for The Blast from the Past, which is coming up around about half past the hour, then do drop me a message on the WhatsApp number 07784691440. That's 07784691440. It'd be great to take. It'd be great to have some feedback as well. So drop me some feedback, guys. Come on, tell me how the show is going. Drop me some feedback, let me know. And if you have a song for The Blast from the Past, then drop me a message on the WhatsApp as for that as well. Right, couple more tracks before we go to The Blast from the Past. And another new track that I got lined up for you is this next one. It's Adi on the lyrics with Juttiyan. No, not the Juttiyan that you think. Although I know, but this is a different type of Juttiyan. So enjoy this track. It's Adi on the lyrics with Juttiyan, and I'll see you straight back after this.

0: Shed Nexus.
1: I did that on the lyrics with Jutiyan. I hope you guys enjoyed that track. It wasn't that Jutiyan that you guys were thinking of, you know, the Jutiyan Marna. It's not that one. It's Jutiyan that she wears. Hope you guys enjoyed that track. This is Cafe Awaaz with me, your host Ali, here with you until 11 o'clock. A very good morning to you guys. If you have just joined us, welcome to the show. To get in touch with me here in the studio on 02381980072, that's 02381980072, or you can WhatsApp the studio on 07784691440. One more track before we go to the Blast from the Past. So if you have a Blast from the Past that you would love for me to play, I've had a couple of you sending in your messages, and I've chosen this one, which is one of my favorites actually. But before we go, I got one more track, and if you have a Blast from the Past that you would like me to play, then drop me a message on 07784691440. Until then, let's take you to the next track, and then we'll go for the Blast from the Past after that. This one is a beautiful track. I love this track, the way it's sung. It is Romana on the lyrics, Romana on the lyrics with Sorry. Enjoy this track, and I'll see you straight back after this.

Brilliant song there. Great track there. Great track. I enjoyed that. Hope you guys have enjoyed that track. It's the Wazo Bank Community Radio. This is Cafe Wazo. Me, your host, Ali, here with you until 11 o'clock. It is coming up to the half past the hour. So that means it's time for our Blast from the Past. And today's Blast from the Past, a couple of you have been texting in for the Blast from the Past and giving me some of your choices. And I've chosen this one, which actually is one of my favorites as well. And I love the movie on this one. But also, if you haven't watched the movie, then you really need to watch it as well. It's got a very, very strong storyline to it. And it was sort of the things that were culturally happening in India at the time. And it's a very, very strong storyline behind this one. But the songs in there were absolutely brilliant. And the love story within that story was even better. And it was a brilliant, brilliant film that I watched back in the 80s. So taking us back to 1982 now. So taking us back, rewind yourself to back to 1982. And we're going to stop at the movie in Bollywood, Prem Rog. This one is the brilliant track from Prem Rog. It is called, what is it called? Main Hoon Prem Rogi. Hope you guys enjoy this track. It is the Blast from the Past for today. Enjoy.

Wow, what a brilliant track. Taking us back to 1982, that one. Taking us back to 1982 and the movie Prem Rog, Mehu Prem Rogi. A beautiful track there. Hope you guys enjoyed that. And thank you so much for requesting that one. If you wanted Blast from the Past track that you would like to listen to in the next couple of shows, then do drop me a message on the WhatsApp 077-846-91-440. That's 077-846-91-440. Or you can WhatsApp me. That's the WhatsApp number. Or you can give me a call and leave a message on 023-819-80072. Press option 4, leave a message, and I will play your track. Okay, that was a brilliant track. Thank you once again for requesting that one, The Blast from the Past, from the 1982 movie Prem Rog. Enjoyed it. Beautiful track. Okay, moving on. Let's take you to the next track, and Back by Popular Demand is another track that you guys really, really enjoy, and it is actually one of my favorites as well. This is Zeeshan Rokri on the lyrics with Ranjana. Enjoy this, and I'll see you straight back after this.

Dishan Rokri there on the lyrics with Ranjana, another great track coming here to you from Pakistan. I hope you guys enjoyed that. It is a beautiful track and it's sort of melodious, it's sort of folk and it's sort of pop as well. Whichever genre you want to put it in, it is a brilliant track. Hope you guys enjoyed that. Awaz FM Community Radio, this is Cafe Awaz with me, your host Ali, here with you until 11 o'clock. A very good morning to you guys. If you have just joined us, welcome to the show. As always, you can get in touch with me on the phone number 023 81 980 72, or you can WhatsApp the studio on 07 84 691 440. 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Okay, let's take you to the next track, and this one is another track that you guys have been requesting, one of your favorite ones, back by popular demand, is Roshan Prince with Look and Luck. Enjoy this track, and I'll see you straight back after this.

I cannot get enough of that one. It's looking like a Russian prince there on the lyrics. Oh, mere lukte mardi si, te mao de lakte marda si. Oh, pala, kya kar sakte hai? Okay, it's a funny, one, that one. This is the Wildsman Community Radio. You're tuned into Cafe Wilds with me, your host Ali, here with you until 11 o'clock. A very good morning to you guys. If you have just joined us, welcome to the show. To get in touch with me here in the studio on 023-8198-0072, that's 023-8198-0072. You can WhatsApp the studio on 077-84-691-440. That's 077-84-691-440. Ring the number 023-8198-0072. Press option 4 to leave your messages, and it'd be great to hear your feedback on the show as well. And okay, right, let's take you to the next track. Another one which is backed by popular demand. You guys are loving these tracks. It's Neeti Mohan on the lyrics with one of her traditional style sort of tracks. I love this one. It's you're gonna love this one. It's the music is sort of well known, but the song is new, and I enjoy this track. You tell me, enjoy this track. Is Neeti Mohan on the lyrics with Githeregya? Enjoy.

0: Nitin Mohan there on the lyrics with Kithe Reh Gaya. I hope you guys enjoyed that track. It's Awaaz FM Community Radio. This is Cafe Awaaz with me, your host Ali, here with you until 11 o'clock, which means sadly guys, it is time for me to say bye-bye. I hope you guys have enjoyed the show today. Remember, you can always leave your feedback on 023-819-80072, option 4, and leave your feedback. I will mention it and include it in future programs. It'll be great to hear from you guys. I'm going to love you and leave you with this next track, and this is Billo Rani. Enjoy this track, and until next time, take care, bye bye, look after yourself, and as always, stay safe.
1: जगाती है कयामत कोई।

0: In Britain today, we all know that many, many people are trapped behind the wheel of a car. 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

Good morning and welcome to Kinare Kinare. My name is Rahi Baines. Now you have my company for the next 2 hours. Before we go any further with Kinare Kinare, let me say a big thank you to Ali Saheb, who's been entertaining you in his show Cafe Awaz since 10 o'clock this morning. Now he has vacated this hot seat for me, and he himself has gone to have his well-earned cup of tea and a biscuit. Now it's my turn to entertain you until 1 o'clock. What's going to happen in Kinare Kinare today, I will tell you as we go along. But first of all, let's listen to a thought-provoking song.

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1: Tu pyar ka sagar hai, teri ek boond ke pyaase hum. This beautiful thought-provoking song was sung by none other than yours truly, Rahi Baines. This is Awaz FM and you are listening to my magazine show Kinare Kinare. In about 10 minutes' time, we'll have some chutkle, some funny anecdotes with Kapil Sharma. But before that, here is a song written by Pritam Chakraborty and written by Samir. Arif Aslam is the singer and the song is taken from the film Race, which was released in year 2008. Pehli nazar mein kaisa jadoo kar diya. This song was picturized on Saif Ali Khan and Bipasha Basu was also there in this film. Enjoy this lovely romantic song.

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1: Pehli Nazar Mein Kaisa Jadoo Kar Diya. Atif Aslam was singing from the film Race. You're listening to my magazine show Kinare Kinare and I am Rahi Benz. Let's listen to one more song and then we'll have some chutkle with Kapil Sharma. Here's a song sung by Mahendra Kapoor and is taken from the film Anmol Moti, which was released in 1969. Aa jaane chaman, tera gora badan, jaise khilta hua gulab. The music is composed by Ravi and Rajendra Kishan wrote the lyrics for it. This song was picturized on Jitendra and Babita was also there in this film. Enjoy this Tareef Bhara, Pyar Bhara Geet.

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1: Ae jaane chaman tera gora badan jaise khilta hua gulab. Mahendra Kapoor was singing from the film Anmol Moti. 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And today he is talking about online technology these days. 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

That was Kapil Sharma talking about online technology these days. You are listening to my magazine show Kindare Kinare, and I am Rahi Baines. 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Now let's listen to a duet sung by Sadhna Sargam and Muhammad Aziz, taken from the film Yaad Rakhegi Duniya, which was released in 1992. Tujhe Rab Ne Banaya Kis Liye? The words are written by Sameer and the music is composed by Anand Miland. Enjoy this song, after which we'll have Zara Hatke off the beaten track.

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1: Tujhe Rab ne banaya kis liye? Sadhna Sargam and Mohammad Aziz were singing from the film Yaad Rakhegi Duniya. 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
2: Dosto, main hoon Seema Sargam. 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Is program mein aap hi ki awaz mein gaaye hue karaoke geet pesh kiye jate hain. 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
1: May I also add here that for the benefit of our listeners living in South Asian countries like India and Pakistan, Awaz Karaoke Club is also repeated every Wednesday at 8 o'clock in the morning according to the UK time. So remember, Awaz Karaoke Club repeated every Wednesday at 8 a.m. according to the UK time. You're listening to my magazine show Kinare Kinare and I am Rahi Baines. Now it's time for Zara Hatke, Off the Beaten Track. In this part of my show, I try and present to you a rather unusual piece of music, something you normally do not hear in the main media. And today, I have selected a song sung by Subroto Mitra of Kolkata. And the song is Tum Jo Mil Gaye Ho, Mujhe Zindagi Mil Gayi Hai. The music is composed by Gautam and the lyrics are written by Haleem Zafar. Enjoy this lovely pyara sa geet.

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The music is composed by C. Ramchandra, and Parvez Shamshi wrote the words for it. 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
1: Bhool jayen saare gham, doob jayen pyaar mein. Mohammed Rafi and Lata Mangeshkar were singing this lovely pyaar bhara dogana from the film Nau Sherwane Dil. Let's listen to one more song and then we'll have Sher Shayari. Here is a song sung by Roop Kumar Rathore, taken from the film Rab Ne Bana Di Jodi, which was released in year 2008. Tujh mein Rab dikhta hai, yara main kya karun? The music is composed by Saleem Suleiman and Jaideep Sahni wrote the lyrics for it. This song

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1: Tujh mein rab dikhta hai, yara main kya karun? Roop Kumar Rathore was singing from the film Rab Ne Bana Di Joli. You are listening to my magazine show Kinare Kinare and I am Rahi Baines. Kinare Kinare comes to you here on Awaz FM every Tuesday from 11 o'clock in the morning until 1 o'clock in the afternoon. Now it's time for some Sher o Shayari. And here is Anwar Masood demonstrating a very strong case of dementia. Gal kisse kiti si, ki gal kiti si. 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
0: 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Awaz or Awaz?
1: Gal kise kiti si, khore kedi gal kiti si? That was Anwar Masood demonstrating a severe case of dementia. 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In about 10 minutes' time, around about 12 o'clock, we'll have the Birthday Bash. Birthday Bashes, whereby I mention the names of all my Facebook friends who had their birthdays in the last 7 days since last Wednesday. That is coming up shortly. But before that, here is Hum Tumhe Chahte Hain Aise, a duet sung by Manhar Udhas and Kanchan. This song is taken from the film Qurbani, which was released in 1980. The music is composed by Kalyanji Ananji, and Indivar wrote the words for it. On the big screen, we saw Vinod Khanna and Zeenat Aman doing the lip sync. Enjoy this beautiful romantic song.

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1: 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Hum tumhe chahte hain aise. Manhar Udhas and Kanchan were singing from the film Qurbani. This is Awaz FM and you are listening to my magazine show Kinare Kinare. I am Rahi Baines. Kinare Kinare comes to you here on Awaz FM every Tuesday from 11 o'clock in the morning until 1 o'clock in the afternoon.
2: شاعری ہے کیا ایک شدید جذبات خیالات ایک شدید احساس زندگی کا حسن لیے زندگی میں رنگ بڑھتا ہے اور اس کو زندگی کا کرینہ سکھاتا ہے میرے بادشاہ یہ کیف آواز ہی نہیں کیف دلشاد بھی ہے اور شاعری حسن ہے تقریر 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
1: 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Birthday bash is whereby I mention the names of all my Facebook friends who had their birthdays in the last 7 days since last Wednesday. Last Wednesday was the birthday of Jassi Singh from Croydon and Avtar Basi, who turned 58 and lives in Southampton. Last Thursday saw the birthday of Parbat and Neelam Kanchwala, who live in Reading, Kamal Singh, who lives in Glasgow, Rashida Khan Banu, who turned 46 and lives in London, and Kay Ojla, who lives in London as well. On Friday was the birthday of Jayant Vasani, who turned 72 and lives in East Ham, London, Harish Sayal Gill, who lives in Los Angeles, California, Asha Sarvaya, who lives in Mumbai, Gurmeet Kaur, who turned 78 and lives in Nottingham, she is my sister, Danny Sundar, who turned 36 and lives in Southampton, and Bhagwant Virdi, who lives in London. On Saturday was the birthday of Hafiz Jaraj, who turned 46 and lives in London, Narinder Saini, who lives in Winnipeg, Manitoba, Priyanka Patel, who turned 21 and lives in Eldred. Sunita Kaur, who lives in Southampton. Sunita is one of our presenters and she presents the Punjabi program. Jaydev Soni, who lives in Leicester. And Ahmed Rana, who turned 66. On Sunday was the birthday of Ankit Shah, who turned 39 and lives in Eldred in Kenya. Inderjeet Singh Main, who turned 68 and lives in Mombasa, Kenya, and Asad Ali, who lives in London. Last Monday saw the birthday of Jatinder Singh Chawla, who lives in London, Karan Veer Singh Thillon, who turned 32 and lives in New Jersey, Gurshil Dhillon, who turned 61 and lives in Nashville in Tennessee, and Suman Verma, who turned 62 and lives in London. Today, Tuesday, 4 of you have your birthdays today. Hiten Patel, who today is 36 and lives in Leicester. Devinder Prasad, who turns 76 today and lives in Coventry. Kiran Joshi Sharma, who turns 78 and lives in Atlanta, Georgia. And Raven Johal, who lives in Bexleyheath. Well, let's all clear our throats and sing them all our favorite happy birthday song. Are you ready? Here we go.

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1: Aaj din khushiyan da sajna. This beautiful Bhangra number was sung by Sukhchinder Singh Chinda. You are listening to my magazine show Kinare Kinare, and I am Rahi Baines. In about 10 minutes' time, we'll have a Bollywood biography. But before that, here's a nostalgic song taken from the film Arpar, which was released in 1954. The singers are Mohammad Rafi and Geeta Dutt. Sun, sun, sun, sun, Zalima. The music is composed by O.P. Nayyar, and Majru Sultanpuri wrote the lyrics for it. This song was picturized on Gurudat and Shyama. Enjoy this beautiful, romantic, Rutna Manana type of song.
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3: Sun, sun, sun, sun, Zalima. Mohammed Rafi and Geeta Dutt were singing from the film Arpar. You are listening to my magazine show Kinnare Kinnare and I am Rahi Bains. Now it's time to listen to a Bollywood biography. And today I have selected the biography of Udit Narayan for you to enjoy.
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0: Here I am, Southampton, South UK. It's Ned, and he's on the radio today. My name is Rapper Ned, and I'm here to say, tune into Was FM, okay?
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2: That was a Bollywood biography of Udit Narayan. You're listening to my magazine show, Kinare Kinare. I am Rahi Baines, and this is Awaz FM. Kinare Kinare comes to you here on Awaz FM every Tuesday from 11 o'clock in the morning until 1 o'clock in the afternoon. In about 10 minutes' time, we'll have our friendly quiz called Name the Film. Film ka naam kya hai? In this friendly quiz, I play to you the title music of a film, and all you have to do is identify the film. Mind you, because this is a friendly quiz, I will help you with some clues as well. That is coming up shortly. But before that, Mere Dilbar Mujhpar Khafa Na Ho. Here is a song sung by Mohammed Rafi and taken from the film Dharamputra, which was released in 1962. The music is composed by N. Datta, and Sahar Ludhianvi wrote the words for it. Enjoy this beautiful Masti Bhara Geet.

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1: Mere Dil Bar Mujh Par Khafa Na Ho, Mohammad Rafi was singing from the film Dharamputra. This is Awaz FM and you are listening to my magazine show Kinare Kinare. I am Rahi Baines. Let's listen to one more song and then we'll have our friendly quiz called Name the Film. Film ka naam kya hai? Let's listen to Shreya Ghoshal singing from the film Tera Mera Pyar, which was released in year 2004. To lijiye suniye, Tere Mere Pyar ki baatein kyon duniya ki nazaron mein aa gayi. Enjoy.
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1: Ye kya hua? Tere mere pyar ki baatein kyon duniya ki nazaron mein aa gayi? Shreya Ghoshal was singing from the film Tera Mera Pyar. You are listening to my magazine show Kinare Kinare. I am Rahi Baines and this is Awaaz FM. Now it's time for our friendly quiz. Name the film. Film ka naam kya hai? In this friendly quiz, I play to you the title music of a film and all you have to do is identify the film. Because this is a friendly quiz, I will give you some clues as well to help you. Today's title music comes from a film which was released in 1968. The music was composed by Ravi and the main cast of the film was Wahida Rahman, Manoj Kumar and Raj Kumar. But remember that the main clues are in the music itself. So listen carefully and here it is.

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1: Well, were you able to work out the name of the film? Here are the clues just once again. This title music came from a film which was released in 1968. The music was composed by Ravi, and the main cast of the film was Wahida Rahman, Manoj Kumar and Raj Kumar. Because this is a friendly quiz, I will give you the answer after playing one more song. Meanwhile, you keep thinking. Here is Kishore Kumar singing from the film Sharabi, which was released in 1984, De De Pyar De. The music is composed by Bappi Lahiri, and Anjan wrote the words for it. This song was picturized on Amitabh Bachchan, and Jaya Paradha was also there in this film. Enjoy this song, and at the end of it, I will give you the answer to our friendly quiz.

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1: De De Pyar De, Kishore Kumar was singing from the film Sharabi. Well, how did you get on with the quiz? Were you able to work out the name of the film? Here is the answer. The name of the film is Neel Kamal. Neel Kamal. Did you get it right? If you did, then you definitely deserve a pat on the back and a big shabash. But if you got it wrong, oh well then, never mind. Better luck next time.
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1: Oni Sultana Re, Pyar Ka Mausam Aaya. Lata Mangeshkar and Mohammed Rafi were singing from the film Pyar Ka Mausam, which was released in year 1969. The music was composed by R.D. Burman and Majru Sultanpuri wrote the words for it. This song was picturized on Shashi Kapoor and Asha Parekh. You're listening to my magazine show Kinare Kinare and I am Rahi Baines. This is Awaz FM. Kinare Kinare comes to you here on Awaz FM every Tuesday from 11 o'clock in the morning until 1 o'clock in the afternoon. Now here is a summary of the programs for this afternoon here on Awaz FM. At 1 o'clock will be the Community Hour presented by Arif Faizi. And then at 2, Ahmed Saim will present his Urdu show called Hum Tusa. At 4 o'clock will be the Drive Time. And then at 6, after the Urdu news, Ali Beg will present a Qawwali show called Mehfil-e Qawwal. That was the summary of the programs for this afternoon here on Awaz FM. Now it's time for a Hasyaras Natika comedy play. And here is a Punjabi skit called Old Man Goes to His Doctor, featuring Gurpreet Kugi. Enjoy.
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0: How do you say it? A was or a waz?
1: That was a Punjabi skit called Old Man Goes to See His Doctor, featuring Gurpreet Kuggi. You are listening to my magazine show Kinnare Kinnare, and I am Rahi Baines. 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Now here is a duet sung by Asha Bhonsle and Mohammad Rafi, taken from the film Andaz, which was released in 1971. Dil Usse Do Jo Jaan De De. The music is composed by Shankar Jaikishan, and Hasrat Jaipuri wrote the words for it. This song was picturized on Shami Kapoor and Hema Malini. Enjoy this beautiful party type of romantic song.

0: Hamilton's Community Radio, Hours FM.
1: Dil usse do jo jaan de de. Asha Bhonsle and Mohammed Rafi were singing from the film Andaz. Well, the studio clock seems to tell me that I must vacate the short seat for Arif Faizi so that he can present the community hour and I must take leave of you. But I would like to leave you in the company of Shreya Ghoshal and Sonu Nigam singing from the film Om Shanti Om, which was released in year 2007. The music is composed by Vishal Shekhar and Javed Akhtar wrote the words for it. This song was picturized on Deepika Padukone and Shah Rukh Khan. You enjoy this lovely duet and I will see you next Tuesday at 11 o'clock sharp here on Awaz FM. So, until then, look after yourselves and your loved ones and don't do anything I won't do.

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1: Burnham's going to pledge growth and commit to Labour's budget rules in a major speech next week as he looks all but certain to enter number 10. Ed Jacobs is a political consultant from the Public Affairs Company and says Burnham's rise is historic.
2: It is staggering the speed at which Annie Burnham has gone from Greater Manchester Mayor to being in pole position to be Prime Minister, probably in just a matter of weeks' time. And I think it demonstrates it's not just another sign of just how quick British politics is operating at the moment.
1: Former SNP chief executive and Nicola Sturgeon's ex-husband, Peter Murrell, has been sentenced to over 5 years in prison for embezzling money from the SNP. He'd previously admitted using £400,000 of the party's funds for his own purchases, like a £125,000 motorhome. And there's some optimism in the air ahead of England's second World Cup game tonight. Their statement win over Croatia has left many fans feeling confident for Ghana. That's the latest from Radio News Hub. I'm Matthew Dudley.
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0: Good afternoon and welcome to the Community Hour. My name's Ari Fazy and I'll be hosting the Community Hour. So today, what are we going to be talking about? Well, we're going to be talking about Solent Mind. And before I introduce our guest, let me give you a bit of a background on what Solent Mind is. So Solent Mind's vision is for a world where everyone experiencing a mental health issue receives support and respect. Now, to talk about Solent Mind and the services they provide, we have Chris Stevens, who is a peer support worker. Chris, welcome to the Community Hour.
1: Thank you very much for having me, Eric.
0: So, Chris, let's start by getting a bit of an overview. What are the services that Solent Mind provides before we delve deeper into the actual support?
1: So, some of the services that Solent Mind provide across the Solent region, and we'll look at those areas, I guess, a bit closer, is... Primarily, what I want to talk about is a crisis service. Mm-hmm. So I work with a couple of crisis services in the Southampton and the Eastleigh area. And they are called the Lighthouse Service, which is in Bitton and in Shirley, in the Southampton areas. And over in Eastleigh, it's called the Southwest Hampshire Safe Haven, or just the Safe Haven for short. And these are places where people can go, their evening services, so they're out of hours. They tend to run from 5 up until around about the 11 o'clock mark in the evening. And they offer people the opportunity to reach out for crisis support to do with their mental health. And that is a self-diagnosed crisis. So what that means is that's whatever that looks like to you. As an individual, you know, some people have experienced loss, some people are feeling isolation. So there's just a couple of the types of things that we can see from people. Our overall aim is probably around, you know, the more serious end of things, which is suicide prevention. Moving on from the crisis services, there is also our wellbeing centres. And these offer people the opportunity to have a slightly longer term work, more general work, things around anxiety, lifting low moods, depression, things like that. And it's, like I say, it's more ongoing work, so it's different from the crisis work where we look to deal with in-the-moment issues.
0: Because mental health itself is a big range of people suffering, and we'll talk a little bit more into detail all of those. But let's try and understand. So where are you based then?
1: So I'm based at the Safe Haven over in Eastleigh, which is it's located on Lee Road. It's just a short walk from the town centre. Mm-hmm.
0: So not far from Southampton.
1: Far from Southampton. From there, we see people from lots of different areas. I mean, we've had people coming in from kind of North Hampshire. We have people that phone in from kind of the Dorset area as well. So we don't necessarily turn people away if they're not from our area.
0: Right. Okay. Yeah.
1: But primarily, you know, the focus is supporting people in the Southampton, Eastleigh, New Forest area.
0: Sure thing.
1: Now, and Winchester.
0: And Winchester. So let's talk about Solent Mind, it covers an area. But what area does Solent Mind actually cover then? Tell us those areas.
1: So we cover the Southampton, Eastleigh and Winchester areas, kind of that central selection of region. And then... To the west, it's out into the New Forest, kind of down as far as New Milton. So our wellbeing centres cover that area as well. We've got Gosport and Fareham wellbeing centre, which cover that area down on the Solent.
0: Okay, yeah, so quite a big area then you're covering.
1: Yeah, it is.
0: So,
1: yeah.
0: I mean, does that mean that you've got a big team? Is the Solent Mind... are you based? You're based, but how are you communicating with all your different places then?
1: Our services, we communicate well within Solent Mind. There are lots of events and things that we get together as teams and look to exchange our experience, look at how services need to adapt for their particular areas. So again, looking at the areas in which we have the wellbeing centres, the things that they offer differ from area to area based on the need in those areas. And that can change. So, you know, we collaborate with each other in order to be able to try and get the best support for people out there, no matter what area they're from.
0: So how long have you been involved with Solent Mind? And what was your journey into being a peer support worker then?
1: So I've worked with Solent Mind for coming up to 2 years, actually, or probably around about 2 years about now, actually.
0: Okay.
1: For me, I my way into working with Solent Mind came through getting some support from Solent Mind myself. So I had a very difficult work situation, it went on to impact lots of areas of my life and for quite a significant time. So it was probably the first time, despite having my own sort of journey over many years of navigating a diagnosis of depression, I needed extra support, and Solent Mind were there. So after that, as I started to get better, I was able to and was encouraged to have a look on the website, to have a look at vacancies, and when I saw the crisis support,
0: encouraged you then? Solent Mind themselves?
1: Yeah.
0: Wow. Okay.
1: Yeah, there was somebody, a support worker.
0: Yeah.
1: From the talking therapy service, suggested that some of my skills that I'd done in previous work, which was a long time working in residential children's homes, that a lot of those skills would be transferable. And I'm very glad to be able to say that it's nice to be able to help people. It can be a difficult line of work. It can be a very serious and dark subject, but also I know that over the years, I possibly wouldn't be here if it wasn't for certain support at key points. And so now is my opportunity to be able to offer some of that back as well.
0: And what other type of roles, if somebody was listening to this and they wanted to maybe get into this type of working for Solent Mind, what skills, what do they need then, do you think, that could help them to get into this kind of, if they wanted to do this kind of role?
1: Well, I think when it comes to volunteering, Solent Mind are really, really good. We've got a really good volunteering program, and that can be accessed through our website. All of these services equally can be accessed, navigated through the website.
0: Okay, and that's just typing in Solent Mind on the website.
1: Yep,
0: Solent Mind. Finding the information that way.
1: .org.uk. Some of our volunteers come into volunteering because they're not able to work through their mental health status at that point in time. It can be a way. We've had people that come into volunteering roles and move on into paid roles within Solent Mind as well. So the opportunities are there. And I think having your personal experience is a really significant thing. I mean, part of our team that mm-hmm. works in the safe haven, we all have our own lived mental health journey and recovery process. So, you know, one of the things for us is being able to try to offer hope to other people, because we've been in some really dark places and places where we maybe didn't think we would come out of it again, and we have been able to do that. So we know from our own experiences that it's possible. And I think a lot of time people need connection, and I think that when it comes to mental health, it can be really hard to feel connected. You can be in a room full of people and still feel very lonely. Speaking to people who have an insight into how you're feeling is a very powerful thing.
0: And it does work then. So that connection, having it, that insight and empathy, you can show some sort of light. Is that what you're saying?
1: Yeah, absolutely. I think so. And one of the things that we try to do is look at mental health in a more holistic way. So it's not just from a clinical point of view. You know, we work with other clinical services, but also we have this holistic approach that says actually peer support can be quite a powerful thing. Mm-hmm. And we can. One of the things that's important to me is trying to reduce the power dynamic that can sometimes be felt if you're somebody experiencing mental health issues. You know, when you speak to doctors, you can feel this kind of power dynamic where you're the little person in the room, and I think peer support tries to break down some of that barrier, really.
0: I see. Okay. And I mean, what about people who want to know, for example, a time frame? Do people ask you that question? How long would it take for me to get out of what I'm feeling?
1: Yeah, people do. People do sometimes ask those questions, or certainly have those questions in their mind. But I think it's a really difficult one because that you know, we're all so vastly different. We have similarities, but it depends on what you're going through, and it depends on what those, you know, if you have a mental health condition that is chronic, it's a lifelong process, compared to things that maybe come as a result of kind of environmental things, having bereavements or losses. Those are things that generally people with support,
0: or people, for example, working in a place and they're just feeling the anxiety from the workplace.
1: So it's
0: all different, isn't it?
1: Yeah. Absolutely.
0: So so we talked about the areas you cover. So you mentioned Southampton, Winchester, down to Gosport, Fareham, to the east, covering the New Forest, to the west. Services do slightly vary from one area to the next. And I just wanted to discuss, actually, you said you've received yourself some support from So Mind Yourself.
1: Yeah, that's right.
0: How does one try to get that support then? So if they might be listening, how would they know that they could approach this kind of service that you provide?
1: I mean, my advice to most people would be always to include your GP.
0: Yeah.
1: So for me, I think the first point that I would suggest people is to reach out to their GP and explain to their GP how they're feeling. A lot of people worry about this sort of thing, and they worry that actually the point that I say that I'm struggling, that I'm going to instantly be signed off work, or I'm you know, I'm going to be sectioned, and it really doesn't work that way. You know, the focus really is trying to support people to remain in well and healthy and thrive in the community. So reach out to the GP. You know, GPs have really good insight into whether or not what services are around. For me, I went to my GP, spoke to them. My GP advised that I self-refer to NHS Talking Therapies, or iTalk as it was then, and from there I then sort of went onto the website and went through the self-referral process.
0: What do you mean by self-referral then?
1: So there's a form on the website that you can fill in, and that just basically gives the basic details why you're reaching out for support. And again, then what you tend to do is get an assessor who will call you, contact you, and just run through in more detail about what it is that you need, so that they can then kind of assign you to somewhere that's going to be appropriate support service.
0: Okay, so Solent Mind works with GPs.
1: Mm-hmm.
0: There's some sort of collaboration with them to say that these are the services that you can provide, and therefore they can advise people who come to see them that maybe you could go and see Solent Mind.
1: Absolutely.
0: But then you've got the website itself
1: where
0: you can do a self-referral. So you can just fill out a simple form.
1: It's a very simple form. I'm not entirely sure off the top of my head exactly the details that are on there, but it's fairly basic. You know, the idea is that it's accessible for people, and you know, quite often when we're struggling with our mental health, our capacity to kind of deal with more complex things is very limited. So we need to keep these forms quite basic, really, for people.
0: Sure thing. So let's talk about some of the services that Solent Mind provide. And if we can get an understanding. So you've got something called, as you mentioned, the Lighthouse Services, which is based in Bitton, Shirley. And also in the southwest of Hampshire, you've got Safe Haven. So what are these services that you can provide for individuals?
1: So each of these services have got people like myself that work in them that have our own lived experience, our own mental health journey, and it's really a talking service. It's an opportunity for people to either come in person to a safe space. You can use have a telephone call or come in via a video call. Okay, so there's three different ways in which people can reach out. And they are really aimed at supporting people with in-the-moment crisis. So when it feels like, actually, I'm so overwhelmed that I'm now at breaking point, you know, people that might have suicidal ideation, suicidal thoughts, intrusive thoughts, you know, these are the sorts... These are the sorts of service that we want these people to kind of reach out to. A lot of the times, people would go to phone 999 or 111. People can end up in hospitals, and again, it starts to overwhelm services. And I think looking to kind of reduce some of that, again, give people that outlet somewhere that they can talk to people. Quite often in the evenings, that's when things tend to catch up with people. You know, people that have been working throughout the day, or people that have been able to keep busy with plans, get to the evening times, and quite often if they're the times where you're on your own, you're alone with your thoughts, or you're not able to kind of distract or occupy yourself, then, yeah.
0: So you talked to, for people who are maybe thinking about suicidal thoughts, but what about, is it for other people to use the services as well?
1: Yeah, absolutely, absolutely.
0: Such as?
1: So, like I say, I mean, we've had people with chronic health conditions who, you know, kind of reach that point where they're overwhelmed by the pain. You know, it's they're limited by what they can do. They need these outlets to kind of just to be able to voice this, to be understood. You know, we speak to people who have may also have some addiction issues, or people that have... had other maybe significant family events that have come as a result of their mental health that they then ultimately feel shame for. Mm-hmm. You know, these are, it's people hold on to these things, and we provide them with an outlet.
0: Okay.
1: And yeah. So about these things without judgment.
0: Okay. So for people feeling overwhelmed or hopeless, in need of urgent mental health support, having thoughts to end your life, as you said, suicide, or confused about where to find support as well. So it's a nice place as to signpost you to different places.
1: Yeah, absolutely. And, you know, that's certainly something that that we do with people. And that's very much depends on kind of what people are going through and whether or not they kind of want that. You know, some people just want to be heard and just want to have that conversation.
0: Okay. But and they can actually do that by either picking up the phone as well.
1: Yep.
0: And then you talked about video calls. Is that something that you would arrange?
1: So that's something that they can do through the website. There's a QR code on the website. Mm-hmm. So under the section for support in Eastleigh, and then there's the Southwest Hampshire Safe Haven, and within that link there's a link, a QR code, which people can use to then just it join straight away.
0: Wow.
1: One of the practitioners, you'll go into a waiting room and then one of the practitioners will join.
0: Is that right?
1: Yeah, and then you will also go into
0: so you don't have to book it. It's a kind of a way to actually talk to someone face to face if you wanted
1: absolutely.
0: To. Right, what a service. That's really impressive. Okay. You've got Southampton peer supports then. So peer support is not just clinical. It's a person-centered form of support where people with lived experience of mental health will work directly alongside someone to help them set goals.
1: Yep.
0: Build confidence and resilience to learn tools and techniques to help them with everyday life. So tell us more about this peer-to-peer support, especially when you're talking about one-to-one support, but also peer support groups.
1: What's
0: the difference as well?
1: So, with one-to-one support, it would be you with a peer support. So again, somebody like myself, somebody who isn't clinically trained, somebody with their own lived experience, and that can be to talk about things that maybe are a bit too personal, or if you're not too comfortable with being able to do group work, the group sessions that we tend to do tend to be fairly small groups because we don't want to overwhelm people too much. You know, it can already be a nerve-wracking thing to reach out and to join other people. Mm. But I mean, some of the peers, some of the support groups, they run down at Mayfield, down at the Garden Centre, and you know, some of the others are group work around developing skills to manage kind of low mood or high anxieties.
0: So, what do we mean by peer to peer then? What's the advantage of peer-to-peer compared to, let's say, peer group sessions?
1: Well, I think, you know, in terms of the one-to-one work, they can be definitely beneficial for people that that really, really struggle to work in groups. People that potentially are feeling really high amounts of shame over themselves, their experiences, their journey, maybe some of the behaviours that they've had, and those are the, you know, having one-to-one support for those people, I think, is massively important, because shame is something, it's a really big thing, it plays a really big part in our mental health as well. So certainly for me, I think that's when I think about myself when I was younger, just the idea that I might need support with my mental health, for me that was shame enough. I don't think I would have wanted to go into groups then. You know, at this point now in my life, it's something I would definitely be able to do, because I've been able to get the one-to-one support that I had through a counselling service, which allowed me to be able to talk about my experiences without feeling the shame that I used to feel.
0: Is there an age? Does age come into this? For example, someone who feels more, if they're younger, they feel more, let's say, shamed, compared to someone who's much older, who's at that point in life, they don't feel it, or they don't really care about other people and what they think.
1: I don't think so. I think that, you know, again, it can be, because we're so individual, we're so unique, it can be so different from one person to the next. And I think that shame is often something that I think people tend to feel really when they're kind of acknowledging these things, or it's coming up for the first time. You know, when you have quite a long journey and you've had your lots of ups and downs, and you're learning to kind of manage these things, you know, the shame that you feel, it does reduce over time, you know, with your experiences. But I don't think it's necessarily limited to age.
0: And do people transition from, let's say, peer-to-peer support to group support?
1: Yes, yeah, absolutely.
0: And is there an advantage of that transition?
1: I think so, because I think that the benefit of then going to a group setting is that you start to get opinions and understandings of other people's experiences, and things start to make sense. You know, the more people I think that you speak to and gain an understanding of opinions, I think that, you know, the more you can work out actually what works for you. You know, various, we there are so many grounding techniques out there, for example, to help people in a moment of feeling really panicked, but they're so different, there are so many, and they're unique to each of us. So you know, for me, it would be putting on some headphones and listening to some music and going for a walk in the woods. You know, for other people, they would need something kind of more stimulating, fidget toys, things like this. So there are lots of different techniques that we use, and that's the benefit of speaking to groups, is that everybody can share that knowledge.
0: Okay, and the person who's looking after the group, do they know these techniques as well? Is that something part of your training?
1: It is. I mean, for some of us, we have more training in those things than others. For me, personally, most of mine is more about kind of it's in the moment support. So it's more done through conversation than generally grounding techniques. But lots of people that work in the wellbeing services will work on things like grounding techniques. But again, there is lots of apps around mental health, which also, you know, you can just download.
0: Apps as well, okay.
1: Lots of apps.
0: Such as?
1: We use something called Decider Skills. Uh-huh. There's an app called Hub of Hope. And again, these just offer people either support avenues or techniques as well to be able to manage some of those difficult and overwhelming emotions at times.
0: So apps can also help as well. And that's something you can recommend to people when you're either doing peer-to-peer support or group
1: absolutely.
0: Support as well.
1: Yeah.
0: Okay. So wellbeing centres Winchester, you've got Winchester, Fareham, Gosport, Eastleigh and New Forest. You have these wellbeing centres. Talk to us. Tell us about what are wellbeing centres.
1: Well, the wellbeing centres are, in a similar way, a bit like the peer support in Southampton, although that is, you know, people go out into the community and do some of that work. At the wellbeing centres, they are safe spaces where people can go and engage with these courses and the activity groups that follow on from those as well. So it's a very similar process. It's just that we have these centres that are nice, safe spaces for people to come and get their support in person.
0: And again, it's self-referral. So what kind of stuff people will want to come to these type of centres? I mean, you've got to be aged 18 or over.
1: Yep, that's right.
0: Is it GPs that will sort of signpost you to these wellbeing centres?
1: So GPs will signpost to the wellbeing centres and to Solent Mind Services.
0: I'm trying to understand. So if I was listening, or a listener's listening to this show, what would make them go to a wellbeing centre? What would be the advantage for them?
1: It would be around gaining the support and the skills to be able to manage more day-to-day life. Really, the benefit to them is somewhere to go speak face-to-face with somebody. They do also do some telephone calls and things like that for people that prefer it. But I think there's a lot of people that benefit from that face-to-face contact, yeah, and that connection with people.
0: And within an environment? I mean, do they do activities there as well?
1: So there's courses that, like I say, that aim at providing people with some skills and some knowledge to be able to combat some of their kind of day-to-day struggles, whether that be anxiety and being overwhelmed or depression and low mood. But they do also offer arts and crafts courses and creative writing groups and things like that. So in the past, in the summers, we've had like gardening clubs, which, you know, we now do down at the Mayfield Centre as well. So
0: So these wellbeing centres help for those kind of things, yeah. So is it like also used as a distraction?
1: To a degree, yeah, it's an opportunity for people to come out and connect, and I guess in that sense, it does help people to break up the day. It does offer that that consistent group time on a week-to-week basis, where you know that you have that time, that purpose to go and do the thing that you enjoy.
0: Okay, and can, let's say, for example, carers, they're going through the situation where they're looking after someone and they need a bit of a break, somewhere to get out, not a respite place, but a place that they can, they're just feeling the anxiety from all that stress that they're going through. Is that a place that they can go to as well?
1: Absolutely, certainly. In terms of reaching out to the Safe Haven or to the Lighthouse Services, they're good points of contact for people, because you're absolutely right, that idea of caring for people, it becomes so overwhelming when you're also trying to navigate your own life. And some of the people that we speak to in those situations who are caring for people also have their own kind of long extended mental health journey, so they've got this double impact, which is really, really hard. And absolutely, you know, an opportunity to phone up and maybe spend sort of 50 minutes or an hour just offloading and speaking to somebody who will see the work that they're doing, the things that they're doing. Like, it's amazing what people can do. It's amazing how much people can do, yeah. Still care and provide for other people while struggling themselves, you know. And quite a lot of the time they need that bit of care and attention as well, which,
0: yeah,
1: is something
0: absolutely.
1: We can provide.
0: What's the setup like then in a wellbeing centre? So what I mean by that is that who's working there, what's the group set up, and when somebody comes and through the door, who do they see?
1: So we have wellbeing assessors. It's not quite my field.
0: Okay, right.
1: So I can't sort of speak for the details, but we've got wellbeing assessors, wellbeing practitioners. So the assessors will deal with people when they first come in, and they'll make that initial call, which I think is maybe takes around about an hour to do an assessment with somebody. Mm-hmm. And that's running through a bit more detail after they've done the initial self-referral.
0: Okay.
1: And then from there, you have people that coordinate the groups week to week, and obviously have essentially key workers.
0: Okay, and then you've got some courses that people can look up on the website. So, for example, is there a timetable where they'll be doing, let's say, some arts and crafts activities and other type of activities?
1: Yeah, that's right. And so that's, and through the Wellbeing Centre, I mean, in those activities, they do change periodically as well. So it's not something that I can sort of say for certain what's running at the moment. But there is always, they usually tend to have sort of like three or four different types of activity groups running along at any given time.
0: And again, all these wellbeing centres can be found on the website.
1: Yep.
0: So don't mind, they can find all the information there, and they can also do a self-referral as well.
1: Yep, absolutely.
0: I wanted to talk about, last week was men's mental health awareness. So statistics shows that men are 3 to 4 times more likely to die by suicide than women, and suicide remains the leading cause of death for men under 50 in the UK. Men are also likely to seek help for less likely to seek help for depression, anxiety, or other mental health issues, and are more likely to turn to alcohol, substance use, or risky behaviours instead. And Men's Health Week encourages open conversations about mental health, emphasising that asking for help is a sign of strength, not weakness. So tell us more about mental health awareness and the situation when it comes to suicide for men then.
1: Yeah, well, that's it. I mean, you've hit the nail on the head there. I mean, 4 times more likely to die by suicide than women is that's a big statistic.
0: Less than 50 as well. So,
1: absolutely. I think there's a statistic of 50% of men have struggled with mental health difficulties at some point, and fewer than half of them actually seek medical advice. So this is a big issue, and this is, I guess, why the aims of trying to reduce the stigma around men's mental health is so important, because, there's a big knock-on effect from that as well. When you think of those suicides, there is the ripple effect of that is phenomenal. You know what that does to families. Just don't recover from events like that. Mm. So it's really, really important.
0: So why are men keeping it quiet?
1: Oh, I think we're quite proud, generally. I think there's also a societal view, I think, still that that men are often a breadwinner, or, you know, there's this idea that we have to be the strong family, head of the family, that men don't talk about emotions, and quite often those are the things that tend to keep things inside. You know, we don't want to talk about these things for fear of how other people are going to perceive us, whether or not we'll still be accepted at work. You know, if we have to have a period because we can't perform in our job, these things people tend to bottle this sort of stuff up. It's hard to talk about.
0: How do you know when somebody? Yeah, so when somebody's coming to you and they want to talk about it, but they're not being open about it, but you kind of know what where this is kind of leading to. How do you work on those type of conversations? And
1: I think it's important to try and make that connection with people. And sometimes one of the things that I personally, that is a benefit to me when talking to people in that situation, is that I can generally kind of get a feeling that people are feeling quite guarded or maybe a bit worried about sort of saying certain things. And quite often I will just explain, give them a bit of a brief history of myself, so that I can tell them that actually this has been my experience, and And hopefully that will help people to feel a bit more confident to be able to say actually really what's on their mind. And I think in most cases that does. It does encourage people to be able to feel a bit more comfortable. Just emphasising and reassuring people that this is a safe space, and actually we can talk about anything. It's confidential.
0: Mm-hmm.
1: Unless there is a safeguarding aspect to it, and then naturally we have to sort of notify emergency services and things like that sometimes, but generally it's all confidential,
0: which is the key thing here, isn't it? It's all confidential.
1: Which
0: is the key thing here, isn't it? It's all confidential.
1: Opportunity to,

0: Is it the same kind of statistics? Now, I know you might not know the answer for this, but I'm just wondering about whether there are other, let's say, developed countries who have the same kind of statistics as well.
1: Yeah, I mean, I don't know the exact figures, but I mean, I was reading a book not so long ago, which is by a Dutch-American author. Mm-hmm. Talks about those statistics in Europe and in the States, and I think those statistics in the States are a bit higher. I think Europe tends to have a
0: as in higher, you mean there's more of a chance of people committing suicide in the US?
1: Yeah.
0: Wow,
1: yeah.
0: Right.
1: And I think that a big part of it is about the social systems and the support systems in place in our sort of Western European countries. But yeah, I don't know what those statistics are. Yeah. Like I say, I read it in a book, but it does seem that they're kind of maybe higher in the States. Again, I'm not entirely certain.
0: So you're not sure whether we're comparable to the UK to, let's say, Europe, or but you know, yeah, that US is actually higher in.
1: I believe so.
0: Yeah, I mean, yeah, it's just something I was just interesting to know as well, because what is it? What's the difference in our social gathering these days for such a big thing to occur, because we are having mental health men's mental health awareness week, which was last week, and it ended, I believe you did say to me off air, on Father's Day.
1: Yeah,
0: which
1: that's
0: was
1: right.
0: On Sunday.
1: Yeah,
0: so yeah, it is a big thing. How can we get involved and how can we make a difference?
1: Well, I think sort of some of the key points to take, and again, it's one of those things that I kind of don't want to maybe overload with information, so kind of try to keep it short and sweet, really. But I think starting conversations about mental health is never a bad thing, to have those conversations in workplaces, within communities, within your families, if you feel comfortable to, even if there is just one friend that you feel comfortable to do that with. I would advise that if you need to, it's a powerful thing to start getting these thoughts and feelings out there.
0: What about if you get a rejection from a friend that's not willing to listen? What do you do then?
1: Come to the safe haven.
0: Yeah.
1: Okay. Absolutely.
0: Yeah. And I think that's important, isn't it?
1: Yeah,
0: so if somebody you're talking to is not willing to listen, that doesn't mean you close it, do you?
1: Absolutely.
0: Right.
1: No, and that's a really key point. You know, I think when I've in my younger life, when I had counselling and I reached out to get some therapy, on my third attempt, I got somebody that I connected with, and I thought, actually, this is going to be of benefit. Two times beforehand, it kind of didn't work, and I didn't really feel very much connection to the person. I didn't think it was going to be very productive, and it was quite disheartening. So you're absolutely right. The point of these centres is that to know that actually there are people who have been through tough times that can be supportive, you know.
0: Okay.
1: I think looking for free resources, there's lots of things that we can do. Look online, organisations like Solent Mind, the NHS website. There are other websites, Mates in Mind. Andy's Man Club is a place that people can go and also online get some advice and some information around mental health. Engaging with GPs and local services. Again, it's a great way to try and prevent yourself from getting to the point where actually significant intervention needs to happen.
0: You got such as local pharmacies as well?
1: Yeah, absolutely, absolutely. I think it's fairly widely known, but I'm not entirely sure. But yeah, pharmacies can provide a lot of support for people as well, a lot of advice. If you are struggling to find a GP appointment, or there's a long waiting time for a GP appointment, local pharmacies can help as well. And there has been a focus on bringing pharmacies up to speed in terms of encouraging men to talk about things as well. So again, using the right kind of dialogue,

0: support what systems that are there to break down those barriers for men a bit.
1: Okay.
0: And I think for anybody that's able to, share your experiences, you know, try to encourage people to talk. Try to let people know that it is a strength. It is a strength to keep yourself well and healthy, and to talk about things if it's not like that.
1: Okay. Men's Mental Health Week is a call to action to prioritise men's mental and physical health, foster supportive environments, and make sure men feel empowered to seek help when needed. No, I really appreciate you talking about the men's mental health. As you say, it's not a topic that we really do talk about much.
0: Yeah.
1: You're also involved in something else, work regarding your Safe Haven collaboration with Southampton Football Club charity, the Saints Foundation. Can you tell us a bit about this then?
0: Yeah, so I have a very privileged position to be able to work with the Saints Foundation. They do lots and lots of amazing work across the city and across Hampshire. So one of the things that I have been involved with them is a project that they have called Saints By Your Side. And these are small groups, again, aimed at supporting men to be able to access support and reduce some of those stigmas. So they're regular weekly sessions, usually sort of maybe six or seven, maybe eight men within the group. They run the same group for 12 weeks. And it's an opportunity to start working, start acknowledging some of the things that you've been going through, talking with other people that have had similar experiences, and start to feel the benefit of group support. After that, they also do sort of weekly catch-ups for people that have run those groups as well, so the support doesn't just end there. And I also work alongside Saints Foundation on the match days for the Extra Time Hub. So I don't know, some people may or may not have seen it around the stadium. It's usually up around the back, around the chapel stand. Again, it's a great big pink inflatable thing where we will be stood around and we can just offer people support if they need it. I mean,
1: so these are during match day football, okay?
0: Yeah, so these are on match days, and this is it's a Premier League initiative rolled out to a few clubs to start offering support for people in on match days. And I think whilst there is some support that's needed, it's not often on match days. I think a lot of people are there to try and forget about those things and enjoy the football. But we have had periods where people have been overwhelmed, they've sought support. We can also offer people advice if they are struggling on a day-to-day basis. Like, we could just give people a card very discreetly. You know, they can come and approach. And it's aimed at raising that awareness and trying to encourage men to be able to look after their mental health. Because the better mental health that we have, the better we can look after our families, our loved ones, and get the most out of life.
1: Do you get many people then coming to you during the match days?
0: No, not really.
1: Yeah.
0: Not a lot.
1: But is it?
0: We have to tempt people in with sweets and things like that a little bit. But no, I mean, people are really receptive. If we approach people and just explain a little bit about what it is we are, why we're there, maybe just hand cards out, because ultimately most people, if they're not experiencing it themselves, know somebody that is experiencing some mental health struggles, some difficult times, high anxieties. You know, our children go to university and that's it's a tough time. You know, letting people know that there is support out there, that's the major thing.
1: So Saints By Your Side provide regularly weekly sessions as well, aimed at tackling poor mental health in men and promote the powerful benefit of a strong peer-based support network.
0: Absolutely.
1: So it's all really good stuff that you're doing. How long have you been involved with the Saints Foundation then?
0: So, I mean, as a service, the Safe Haven service has been involved for probably around about 18 months, I think. I have been involved with them for around about a year now. And so, yeah, I will join some of these, the sessions that you've just mentioned there, that for the Saints by Your Side. I will tend to come to one of their sessions towards the end of the kind of runner sessions. At that point, people are quite comfortable with talking, and it's just an opportunity to let people know again that there are other things. So I'll sit down and go through things in detail with people about some of our services, but also some of the services outside of Solent Mind, some of the charities that can help, because you know there are multiple places that people can get the support for their mental health.
1: Okay.
0: You know.
1: Right.
0: As much as I am here for Solent Mind and I'm all about Solent Mind, I'm about mental health for people and support, no matter who you are and where you're from. And there are many options out there, so we can sit down and go through those on the sessions that I attend.
1: Okay, right. We come to the end of the show, so I just wanted to, if you could just maybe just recap on some of the stuff that we've been talking about today and where people can find information and support and help if needed.
0: Yeah, so absolutely. So I think the important things to kind of that I would like people to take away from today is that there are lots and lots of support avenues. If you go onto solentmind.org.uk, there are many different services for the different areas that we cover. From there, people will be able to access them, the appropriate services that they need. If people are in absolute crisis, then you can reach out to the Lighthouse, to the Safe Haven, and again we can try and help you in that moment, try and just help to calm things down a little bit and maybe even point you in the right direction to get what it is that you actually need longer term.
1: Okay, and again, is that people can phone, video,
0: and drop it in person,
1: and drop it in person, those types
0: of
1: places.
0: No appointments needed for any of that either.
1: And no appointment. Yeah, as you mentioned, no appointments needed.
0: Yeah.
1: Chris, thank you very much for coming on to the Community Hour and talking about Solent Mind and all the services that you guys provide. I never asked how many people are actually working for Solent Mind or involved in Solent Mind.
0: I think the numbers are around about close to the 400 mark.
1: Okay.
0: I think, including volunteers.
1: Yeah. You cover such a vast area.
0: Yeah, it is a big area, and. I mean, the Safe Haven, I don't think I covered the numbers there. You mentioned it. I think there's six, seven, maybe eight of us that work there throughout our every day of the week. So, pop on down. Come see us if you need to.
1: Thank you very much, Chris, for coming on to the show, and appreciate all the knowledge and the awareness that you've been raising today.
0: Thank you very much for having me.
1: Thank you. Bye-bye for now.
2: अपने कारोबार को कामयाबी की बुलंदियों पर ले जाने के लिए एडवर्टाइज कीजिए आप अपने आवाज एफएम पर लाइव नशरियात के अलावा आवाज सुना जा रहा है इंटरनेट पर दुनिया भर में स्पॉन्सर कीजिए अजान या फिर रंगारंग पंजाबी उर्दू पश्तो या हिंदी प्रोग्राम्स आवाज रेडियो पर और पहुंचाइए दुनिया के कोने-कोने में आप अपनी आवाज आवाज एफएम के साथ
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9: जब आप अपनी कम्युनिटी में घर में लगने वाली आग, कार एक्सीडेंट या किसी और इमरजेंसी के तबाह कुन नतायज के बारे में सुनते हैं तो आप जरूर सोचते होंगे कि काश आप इससे बचने के लिए कुछ कर सकते। बतौर एक फायर 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
6: All right, it's a big one. 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
10: 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By contrast, only 300 are reading their newspapers whilst at the wheel, all of them cabbies. Overwhelming evidence that for the motorist, radio is the route that's right.
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14: Start receiving government briefings from the civil service. Politics lecturer at Nottingham Trent Uni, Tom Cagill, says Burnham spending time out of Westminster will have been helpful.
15: It has kind of allowed him to become more plain spoken and not kind of having to kind of take the line of the party whip and, you know, being forced to say things that he maybe doesn't otherwise agree with. And I wonder whether that just changes his perspective on how he would run government now, having had that position outside of Westminster.
14: The former S&P chief executive Peter Murrell has been sentenced to over 5 years in prison for embezzling money from the S&P. Nicola Sturgeon's ex-husband previously admitted using £400,000 of the party's funds. First Minister John Swinney says the saga has been agony. And England boss Thomas Tuchel says he's not a fan of the World Cup hydration breaks and says it takes away a characteristic from the beautiful game. He says while he likes to be able to talk to his players, it changed the identity of the match. That's the latest from Radio News Hub. I'm Matthew Dudley.
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2: First up this afternoon, those were the thunderstorms keeping people awake last night, but the grey clouds have parted and the sunshine is upon us. The Met Office have issued a rare red warning for extreme heat, and forecasters are putting it down to a heat dome across Western Europe. Labour's leadership frontrunner Andy Burnham will start receiving government briefings from the civil service. Burnham has been openly backed by the former Health Secretary Wes Streeting, and politics lecturer at Nottingham Trent Uni Tom Cagle says he's got added experience.
3: Well, he actually has government experience, you know, something Keir Starmer didn't have when he became Prime Minister. So arguably, actually, from a standing point, compared to where Keir Starmer was in 2024, he has more government experience than Keir Starmer ever had on becoming Prime Minister.
2: And there's some optimism in the air ahead of England's second World Cup game with Ghana tonight. Their statement 4-2 win over Croatia has left many fans feeling confident. More than 14,000 are expected in the stadium today. That's the latest from Radio News Hub. I'm Matthew Dudley.
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0: समीन वेलकम बैक आफ्टर द न्यूज़। यह रेडियो वाज़ एफ एम सोदन में अहमद साई आपको सुनवाता हूँ जी अगला एक नगमा। इस प्रोग्राम के बाद आपको ये बता देता हूँ कि हमारा हम तो सब प्रोग्राम जो होता है दो से लेकर चार बजे उसका दूसरा हिस्सा शुरू है। हम भूल गए हर बात मगर तेरा प्यार नहीं भूले। नसीम बेगम सुनते हैं फिल्म से हेडी।

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2: This is the national and international news today, Tuesday, 23rd of June, read by Shaheen Mirza. First, the headlines. Trump says no more naval blockade on Hormuz after Iran concessions. Israel's deliberate targeting of Gaza children, part of genocide UN inquiry. Iran says no new commitments on nuclear sites after Vance says inspectors to be invited back. UK braces for hottest June day, as French Prime Minister says 40 have drowned in heatwave. Former SNP chief Peter Morel sentenced to more than 5 years for embezzling party funds. Gatwick Airport expansion approval was lawful, court rules. Starmer holds cabinet meeting as Labour MPs consider challenging Burnham for leadership. And now the details. Donald Trump says there will be no more further US naval blockade of the Strait of Hormuz, insists Iran has agreed to allow nuclear inspections, despite statements from Iranian officials that it has not done so. Israeli troops open fire in the Lebanese town of Nabateh al-Fawqa, killing two people and wounding others in what Hezbollah called a blatant truce violation against civilians. Iran's top negotiator, Mohammad Bagher Ghalibaf, says an agreement has been reached with the United States to release $12 billion in frozen Iranian funds. Trump says Tehran agreed to allow international nuclear inspections and any released Iranian assets will be solely used to buy U.S. agricultural products. A United Nations Commission of Inquiry says Israel continues to deliberately target and kill Palestinian children, resulting in genocide, war crimes and crimes against humanity in Gaza and war crimes in the occupied West Bank. In a report published on Tuesday, the UN Independent International Commission of Inquiry on the Occupied Palestinian Territory, including East Jerusalem, and Israel examined Israeli violations against Palestinian children since the start of Israel's genocidal war on Gaza in October 2023. The report found that about 30% of people killed in Gaza since the start of the war were children. Iran has denied a claim by Vice President J.D. Vance that it will allow nuclear inspectors back into the country after the first round of talks between Washington and Tehran to reach a final deal to end the war. Following negotiations in Switzerland, Vance says discussions with the International Atomic Agency could be happening as soon as today. But Iran's foreign ministry told state media that Tehran had made no new commitments on nuclear inspections. It came as the U.S. temporarily waived sanctions, allowing Iran to sell oil in U.S. dollars for the first time in decades. Vance described the talks as having laid a very good foundation. The UK is bracing for its hottest June day on record, with temperatures forecast to rise above 35 degrees Celsius. As of 10 British time, the highest temperature was in Pembrokeshire, 27.7 degrees Celsius, with heat building into the afternoon, says BBC Weather's Simon King. Overnight storms in southeast England caused flooding and travel disruption, with at least two house fires blamed on the weather. There were 29,000 flashes of lightning last night and early this morning across southern England. The hot weather is set to continue this week. Peter Morel is sentenced to 5 years and 3 months after he admitted embezzling more than £400,000 from the SNP. The party's former chief executive showed little reaction, staring straight ahead before being led away in handcuffs. Judge Lord Young says Morel's actions amount to a significant breach of trust, and his position in the party meant he was able to circumvent checks and balances. A lawyer for former First Minister Nicola Sturgeon says she has been let down by her estranged husband and remains angry, hurt and distressed. Campaigners have lost high court challenges over the expansion of Gatwick Airport. Transport Secretary Heidi Alexander approved the £2.2 billion scheme in September. Campaigners took legal action, claiming it was unlawful as the government did not properly assess the climate impact of the expansion. Communities Against Gatwick Noise Emissions vowed to fight on, saying it will not accept this ruling as the final word. Keir Starmer has held his first cabinet meeting since announcing he will resign as Labour Minister and Prime Minister. The mood in the room.
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2: £400,000 from the SNP. The party's former chief executive showed little reaction, staring straight ahead before being led away in handcuffs. Judge Lord Young says Morrell's actions amount to a significant breach of trust, and his position in the party meant he was able to circumvent checks and balances. A lawyer for former First Minister Nicola Sturgeon says she has been let down by her estranged husband and remains angry, hurt and distressed. Campaigners have lost High Court challenges over the expansion of Gatwick Airport. Transport Secretary Heidi Alexander approved the £2.2 billion scheme in September. Campaigners took legal action, claiming it was unlawful as the government did not properly assess the climate impact of the expansion. Communities Against Gatwick Noise Emissions vowed to fight on, saying it will not accept this ruling as the final word. Keir Starmer has held his first cabinet meeting since announcing he will resign as Labour Minister and Prime Minister. The mood in the room will have been radically different, writes Henry Zeffman. Power has now drained from this cabinet. Darren Jones, Chief Secretary to the Prime Minister, was among the ministers pictured arriving. He and former Armed Forces Minister Al Khans are now weighing up whether to challenge Andy Burnham in a contest. Burnham, sworn in on Monday as MP for Makerfield, is a front-runner to replace Starmer. One minister says they're backing him to take the job in an orderly transition. And that concludes today's news roundup.

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1: 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Big thank you to Ahmed Saeem, who was our host for Urdu Ham Tusan. And I'm going to start us off with Alice DJ, Better Off Alone. No, I'm not. It's Mojo Lady.

That was Mojo Lady. We're going to follow that up with Alice DJ, Better Off Alone. Definitely getting into that summer vibe with this heat wave. Definitely sunglasses weather.

Castles in the Sky by Ian Vandal. Now, I've always wanted to use that as sort of like inspiration for writing a short piece, especially when it comes to creative writing and I'm assessing children. I just think the lyrics are brilliant, sort of like really out there, and it can make kids think outside of the box as a stimulus. I must try that sometime.

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1: On the roads today, Kingston Road, Portsmouth, traffic returns to normal on Kingston Road between Lake Road and Kingston Crescent. The A34 Winchester Bypass, Winchester queuing traffic on A34 Winchester Bypass, southbound from the A272, that's Three Maids Hill to M3J9 Winnall Roundabout, Winchester North, road works in that area. Beyond that, you should be fine there. Now, lots of cancellations and delays on trains, so please check your apps. I'm just going to go through the trains that have been cancelled. 1628 to Poole, cancelled. 1653 to Poole, cancelled. 1650 to Brighton, cancelled. 1705 to Portsmouth Harbour, cancelled. And 1713 to Bournemouth, cancelled. 1728 to Poole, cancelled. 1749 to Bournemouth, cancelled. If you are flying out from Southampton Airport today, your planes are either scheduled, check-in desks are open, or it's airborne. You're fine either way. If you are going to the Isle of Wight, to West Cowes at Southampton Terminal 2, next one leaving is at 16:45, and from Terminal 1 to East Cowes is the 1700 hours.
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1: This evening and tonight, a dry and mostly clear night is expected with light winds. It will stay warm for many overnight and will be feeling humid. Some patchy mist may form, but quickly dispersing after sunrise. Minimum temperature is 19 degrees Celsius. Wednesday, a very hot, humid and widely sunny day, with the potential for these temperatures to cause significant disruption. Staying warm and muggy overnight. Maximum temperatures 38 degrees Celsius. Outlook for Thursday to Saturday, very hot and sunny again Thursday. Likely slightly hotter than Wednesday. Hot again Friday with long sunny periods, though thundery showers may develop. Perhaps turning cooler with showers Saturday. Please remember, it's very hot and humid with heatwave conditions peaking from Wednesday.
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final in our trio of songs. This is Ek Laiki Ko Dekha, and again, it's a remix.

Right, switching up. This is By The Blaze. Now I'm going to play you a trio of songs by The Blaze. First one's Territory, followed by Dreamer, and then Queens. Territory is from the EP Territory. Dreamer is from the album, I think it's called Dance Hall. And Queens, which is from another album. In fact, Queens is from Dance Hall, Territory, Dreamer is from Jungle. Now, the reason why I'm saying this is because The Blaze are amazing. They're a French techno duo. I discovered them on holiday. Haven't forgotten them since then. This was the introductory song. Now, they make music as they are producing or the visuals at the same time. So the music and the imagery is linked. I strongly suggest you find them on YouTube and watch their videos. Enjoy.

I mean, the music video to this one, I guess, hones in on the concept of home and territory. It's very well done, and I think it won a prestigious award in France. The next one is Dreamer, and to be fair, it's more to do with belonging, but also immigration and the sacrifices people make. That's what I took from it anyway. The Blaze, Dreamer.

That was the Dreamer by The Blaze. And the final song from The Blaze is called Queens. And again, the music videos are so interesting. And I think this one, again, probably based in France, but it's around a Romani gypsy community or a traveler community. And it's, I guess, about friendship between two girls or young women. And I guess the loss of life as well. Most, if not all, their music videos have that sort of strong symbolism. They leave you asking more questions. And yeah, really like this. It's called Queens by The Blaze.

0: That was the Blaze Queens. And now I'm going to have some adverts on for you. But before that, I want to say that unfortunately, Shelley McCoy, our guest today, the Scottish CrossFit athlete and coach and founder and owner of Sweatbox Dundee, unfortunately couldn't make it. But we are staying on the sports side, and I have a few questions for the audience as well. And beyond that, I'm going to put on some community radio adverts, and then I'm going to have your three Bollywood songs. Enjoy. Well, actually, I'll have your drive time travel update, and then we'll go on to the Bollywood songs.
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5: 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Call 999, give as much information as you can about the location, about what it is that's burning, and we'll get our resources there as quick as we can to bring it under control. What Three Words is a really good app that you can download onto your phone, and this can pinpoint your location perfectly so we can get our resources to the right place as quickly as possible. We live in a beautiful part of the world, and we really want everyone to be able to enjoy the outdoors and enjoy that space together. There are a number of steps you can take to make sure you can enjoy the outdoors safely. When you're out in the countryside, leave your barbecue at home and bring a packed lunch instead. Be really responsible with any smoking materials.

0: Make sure cigarettes are fully extinguished and you take all smoking materials home. Clean up after you, take litter home. Things like glass bottles have been known to cause wildfires. It'd be really responsible if you're considering having a campfire. There are a few approved areas where you may be able to have those, but generally as a rule, be really responsible. Don't have campfires out in the open because these can quickly get out of control.
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0: We live in a beautiful part of the world and we really want everyone to be able to enjoy the outdoors and enjoy that space together. There are a number of steps you can take to make sure you can enjoy the outdoors safely. When you're out in the countryside, leave your barbecue at home and bring a packed lunch instead. Be really responsible with any smoking materials. Make sure your cigarettes are fully extinguished and you take all smoking materials home. Clean up after you. Take litter home. Things like glass bottles have been known to cause wildfires. Be really responsible if you're considering having a campfire. There are a few approved areas where you may be able to have those, but generally, as a rule, be really responsible. Don't have campfires out in the open because these can quickly get out of control.
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5: If you are on Kingston Road, Portsmouth, usual slow traffic on Kingston Road between Lake Road and Kingston Crescent. Travel time is 10 minutes. Winchester Road, Bassett, Southampton. Slow traffic on Winchester Road around A33 Bassett Avenue. Travel time 10 minutes. A3020 Medina Way, Newport. Traffic return to normal on A3020 Medina Way around Forest Road and the hospital. And finally, the A34 Winchester Bypass. Queuing traffic on A34 Winchester Bypass southbound from A272, that's 3 Maids Hill, to M3 J9. Winnall roundabout Winchester North. Roadworks in that area. There are quite a few delays and cancellations on our railway service. Please, if you are departing from Southampton Central, be mindful of slight delays alongside the following cancellations. 1650 to Brighton, cancelled. 1653 to Poole, cancelled. 1705 to Portsmouth Harbour, cancelled. 1713 to Bournemouth, cancelled. 1715 to Manchester Piccadilly, delayed. And the 1728 to Poole, cancelled. 1749 to Bournemouth, cancelled. 1755 to Weymouth, cancelled. If you are flying out from Southampton Airport tonight, planes are either airborne, check-in gates are open, or they're scheduled. Everything is on time and fine. Going to the Isle of Wight today. Next one to leave for East Cowes is the 1700 hours from Terminal 1. Next one to leave for West Cowes is the 1720 from Terminal 2.
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5: Very hot and humid with heatwave conditions peaking from Wednesday. This evening and tonight, a dry and mostly clear night is expected with light winds. It will stay warm for many overnight and will be feeling humid. Some patchy mist may form but quickly dispersing after sunrise. Minimum temperature is 19 degrees Celsius. Wednesday, a very hot, humid and widely sunny day, with the potential for these temperatures to cause significant disruption. staying warm and muggy overnight. Maximum temperature 38 degrees Celsius. Outlook for Thursday to Saturday, very hot and sunny again Thursday, likely slightly hotter than Wednesday, hot again Friday with long sunny spells, though thundery showers may develop, perhaps turning cooler with showers on Saturday.
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5: Right, these are 90s, early 2000 upbeat Bollywood songs. First one is called Que Sera Sera from the film Pukar.

0: They are saying ke sera sera, meaning whatever will be. Most people think it's a Spanish phrase. It is, I guess, but it evolved from an Italian motto saying ke sera sera, used in the 1954 film The Barefoot Contessa. And then it gained worldwide popularity in the mid to late 50s when songwriters Jay Livingston and Ray Evans used it for Doris Day's hit song in Alfred Hitchcock's film The Man Who Knew Too Much. Interesting. I will come back to this song, actually. Before that, I'll play you a couple of ad travel updates and the news.
1: Hello, there's a big fire in the end of the garden centre in
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1: All right, it's a big one. 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
4: 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We're on the way.
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6: Britain is in the grip of a heatwave with temperatures set to hit almost 40 degrees. Hundreds of schools have been closed. Rail bosses are urging people not to travel tomorrow and Thursday. And the rare red heat warning indicates there's a high likelihood of risk to life. Alex Burkhill from the Met Office says it's unusual to be so hot.
7: Before 2022, it wasn't expected that we were going to reach 40 Celsius as early as we did. So then to be 4 years later, seeing the potential, even if it doesn't happen, the potential that we could be doing it again really is quite alarming.
6: Sir Keir Starmer has reportedly had face-to-face talks with Andy Burnham. It's the first time the pair have met since the PM announced he was stepping down. Police have declared a major incident after a bus overturned following a crash in South Wales. It happened on the A484 near the Kidwelly roundabout in Carmarthenshire. An England take on Ghana in Boston tonight. That's the latest from Radio News Hub. I'm David Hall.
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9: 10 years on from the Brexit vote, research by Holiday Extras shows that confusion and concern about the impact it's had on travel remains high. Here's Seamus McCauley.
10: Brexit changed the way we visit most of Europe. Holidaymakers concerned about EESQs on this summer holiday should either go to Greece, which has exempted Brits from the biometric checks, head somewhere outside Schengen like Ireland, Cyprus, Albania or Turkey, or pick one of the EU airports where the queues are moving smoothly. You can find one with our QIQ tool at holidayextras.com.
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0: Picking up where we left off, this is Ek Hoge Ham Ur Tum. Enjoy, it's one of those 90s songs. Bollywood.

And the final song will be Le Gai, and it's got the playback singer Asha Bosley in it. Enjoy. You can hear the 90s through that, or the early 2000s. You can really hear it. Great song though.

Next song coming up is a song request. I'm going to cut through this one, and it is Muse, Undisclosed Desires. You're welcome, Harry. Anyone else want to WhatsApp us? It's 077-8469-1440 or call us on 023-8198-0072. Enjoy.

That was so great. Well done on that choice. I'm going to play a couple more Muse songs, actually. I'm going to play next Absolution. This is a great track.

That's the second of three songs I'm playing by The Muse. This is called Sing for Absolution. The next one I'm going to play is a cover called Feeling Good. And just to say, originally formed under names like Gothic Plague and Rocket Baby Dolls, the band struggled early on by refusing to play covers in a scene dominated by cover bands. They eventually broke out with their debut album Showbiz in 1999. Now, this band is known lyrically for their work frequently exploring sci-fi narratives, political corruption, government oppression, catastrophic wars, and conspiracy theories. This is Feeling Good, and I'm sure you'll recognize that as soon as I play it. And after that, we'll have the travel update.

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1: Eastern Road, Portsmouth. Queuing traffic on Eastern Road northbound at A27 roundabout. Travel time is 15 minutes. Winchester Road, Bassett, Southampton. Slow traffic on Winchester Road around A33 Bassett Avenue. Travel time is 10 minutes. The A34 Winchester Bypass, Winchester. Queuing traffic on A34 Winchester Bypass. Southbound from the A272 Three Maids Hill to M3J9 Winnall Roundabout. Roadworks in that area. And finally, Kingston Road, Portsmouth. Traffic returned to normal on Kingston Road between Lake Road and Kingston Crescent. If you are flying out from Southampton Central tonight, no issues, everything is on time. And then if you are taking the ferry to the next one to leave for West Cowes is the 1755. The next one to leave for East Cowes is the 1800. West Cowes Terminal 1, East Cowes Terminal 2. Now, if you are departing via Southampton Central Station, there's been quite a few delays and cancellations. Please check your apps, and there are some warning signs of extreme heat, so be mindful of that too. Right, next one to be cancelled from Southampton Central Station is the 1728 to Poole. One after that is the 1749 to Bournemouth, then the 1755 to Weymouth. Beyond that, the 1810 to Cardiff Central has also been cancelled, and the 1825 to Poole.
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1: Very hot and humid with heatwave conditions peaking from Wednesday. This evening and tonight, a dry and mostly clear night is expected with light winds. It will stay warm for many overnight and will be feeling humid. Some patchy mist may form but quickly dispersing after sunrise. Minimum temperature is 19 degrees Celsius. On Wednesday, a very hot, humid and widely sunny day, with the potential for these temperatures to cause significant disruptions, staying warm and muggy overnight. Maximum temperature 38 degrees Celsius. That's crazy. Outlook for Thursday to Saturday, very hot and sunny again. Thursday, likely slightly hotter than Wednesday. Hot again Friday with long sunny spells, sunny periods, though thundery showers may develop, perhaps turning cooler with showers Saturday.
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1: As you know, I love this Urdu song. This is a Fusik Pal Pal. When we come back from our trio of songs, I'd like to talk about more sports.

0: Next up, I'm sure it's a South Indian song. I might be wrong. Call in to let me know if I am wrong. This is Balenciaga by Tony Kakkar and Neha
1: Kakkar.
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0: That sounds like a live version. In fact, I'm going to just talk over it. Now, I actually want to talk about the ICC World's T20, well, Women's T20 World Cup 2026. Now, this happened in England and Wales. Sorry, I'm just going to cancel that song. It's not a very good version. Now, the tournament is currently underway. This is the Women's Cricket World Cup. And I was lucky enough to see a couple of matches last Saturday. I watched Bangladesh versus Pakistan and also Australia versus the Netherlands. Shout out to the Netherlands fans, seriously. It was this crowd of orange people really going for it, really supporting their team, and it was so nice to see. The Australians were a bit more demure, and then the same thing happened, or similar thing happened, when it was Bangladesh versus Pakistan. There were a lot of Pakistani families out there, and it was really nice to see that. But also, there were two separate groups of Bangladeshi people just going absolutely crazy on either side of the pitch, I guess. And then there was this one woman, lone woman, near me and my sister. We were watching it together, just going at it, just screaming, "Come on, Bangladesh!" And they were so close. I mean, when we were watching the match, I didn't think it'd be that close, but at some point, I just gave up. It's terrible, isn't it? I went in to support Bangladesh. My manager was in, Ali from Awaz FM. He was there as well. He got me the ticket, so thank you, Ali. And he was supporting Pakistan. It was quite funny to see that, because at some point I went, well, obviously taking part, that counts. You know, that's what's really important here. Put on my teacher voice when I speak to the losers. And then suddenly Bangladesh just pulled out of the hat. Right at the end, they did win. I think it was by 23 runs. And then Australia did beat the Netherlands, but it was great watching it. And actually, it was nice talking to people around me as well. And I want to say it is being hosted in the UK across many cities. So this was at the Utilita Stadium, or also formerly known as Hampshire Bowl. The tournament is currently underway, running from 12th of June to the 5th of July 2026, with 12 teams competing across England and Wales. It's the largest women's T20 World Cup to date. And beyond the many venues, we had all these different groups. England so far, they've started strongly. They beat Sri Lanka in their opening match, beat Ireland in a rain-affected match, beat Scotland by 38 runs. England currently sit amongst the leading teams in Group 2. And it was so good to watch. Anyway, players to watch overall. We have Nat Skiver-Brunt, Sophia Dunkley, Sophie Eccleston, Elise Perry and Smitri Mandana. Now, the final is at Lords on the 5th of July. It's expected one of the biggest events in women's cricket, with strong title challenges from England, Australia, India and defending champions New Zealand. Now, they've gone past Hampshire. I'm not sure if they're coming back. I really wish I could go to... I'll be working, so I won't. The match between India and Bangladesh. And to be fair, if you are playing or representing your country in any sport, you've already won so many sort of competitions to get there. So in many ways, we are all winners, or they are all winners. Well done to the women who played, and good luck to those who are playing in the future. Now, we were meant to have a CrossFit athlete in talking, but unfortunately she's had to cancel, so hopefully she'll be on a Drive Time show in the future. But it got me thinking about fitness, and you know, this time of year with the World Cup, the women's cricket and all these other things happening, those who run, I have a few questions for you. One, what first attracted you to running? Two, has it changed how you view fitness? And three, what motivates you to continue running? Because I really want to know. If you have answers to any of those, it will be WhatsApping me on 077-84-69-1440 or calling in on 023-81-98-0072.
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seems to be an alternative boy band streak. The third and final from my alternative boy band streak will be Passion Pit Take a Walk, followed by some adverts and then the travel update.

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1: Itchen Bridge, Southampton. Traffic returned to normal on Itchen Bridge between Wolfston and the city centre. Heading towards Eastern Road, Portsmouth. Tubing traffic on Eastern Road northbound at A27 roundabout. Travel time is 20 minutes. Kingston Road, Portsmouth. Traffic returned to normal on Kingston Road between Lake Road and Kingston Crescent. And finally, the A34 Winchester Bypass in Winchester. Tubing traffic on A34 Winchester Bypass southbound from the A272 Three Maids Hill to M3J9. That's a Winnall roundabout, Winchester North. Roadworks in that area. If you are ferrying out tonight to the Isle of Wight, next one to leave will be the 1755 from Terminal 2 for West Cowes, and then the 1800 hours to East Cowes from Terminal 1. And flying out tonight, everything is either airborne, check and desks are open, or it's scheduled, you're fine. Now, if you are going via train from Southampton Central, quite a few delays and a few cancellations. I'm going to read out the cancellations for you. The next one to be cancelled is 1749 to Bournemouth. One after that, 1755 to Weymouth. Following that, there are lots of delays, but the 1810 to Cardiff Central has also been cancelled. And the 1825 to Poole has been cancelled. Please check your apps for updates.
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1: Very hot and humid with heatwave conditions peaking from Wednesday. This evening and tonight, a dry and mostly clear night is expected with light winds. It will stay warm for many overnight and will be feeling humid. Some patchy mist may form but quickly dispersing after sunrise. Minimum temperature is 19 degrees Celsius. Wednesday, a very hot, humid and widely sunny day with the potential for these temperatures to cause significant disruption. Staying warm and muggy overnight, maximum temperature is 38 degrees. Outlook for Thursday to Saturday. Very hot and sunny again Thursday, likely slightly hotter than Wednesday. Hot again Friday with long sunny periods, though thundery showers may develop, perhaps turning cooler with slower showers.
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3: I can see a massive black plume of smoke. 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
6: If you do discover a wildfire, it's important that you keep yourself safe. Call 999, give as much information as you can about the location, about what it is that's burning, and we'll get our resources there as quick as we can to bring it under control. What3Words is a really good app that you can download onto your phone, and this can pinpoint your location perfectly so we can get our resources to the right place as quickly as possible. We live in a beautiful part of the world and we really want everyone to be able to enjoy the outdoors and enjoy that space together. There are a number of steps you can take to make sure you can enjoy the outdoors safely. When you're out in the countryside, leave your barbecue at home and bring a packed lunch instead. Be really responsible with any smoking materials. Make sure cigarettes are fully extinguished and you take all smoking materials home. Clean up after you, take litter home. Things like glass bottles have been known to cause wildfires. Be really responsible if you're considering having a campfire. There are a few approved areas where you may be able to have those, but generally as a rule, be really responsible. Don't have campfires out in the open because these can quickly get out of control.
1: Right, I'm going to leave you in a minute, but before I do that, I'm going to leave you some Bengali songs. First one's Demir, Bashpobalo, followed by Souls and Monshudu Monchueche. After that, you'll have your news. 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

Assalamu alaikum, namaskar, sasyakar, adab, khush amdeed, welcome to the show. 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

0: During the break, Simon's got up on the shelf and found what I thought was some sort of green pillow or cushion. 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
1: The things you find in our wild studio.
0: Now we've got this hat. Tremendous.
1: Yes.
0: Ali's on his way.
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8: Hello, I'm calling from Stockholm, Sweden. This is Elton's mother. I just want to say it's amazing to hear your voice on the radio. I'm so proud of you. I love you. I miss him. And I'm so excited to come to Southampton

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6: I've still haven't figured out that, so I still can't get to the adverts, so I'm not really sure.
7: We got enough adverts, have we?
6: I'm supposed to, but
7: yeah.
6: All I keep hearing is that I just keep getting...
7: Oh, you're still getting that?
6: Still getting that.
7: Still getting the Pakistan pop.
6: This is Genre India Gina Haitat Hokdal. It's come out in 2014. Title is Uti Dil Main. So yeah, it's the greatest hits of Indian pop list of 2014. So
7: 2014, what a great year for Indian pop.
6: I know, it's up there.
7: Yeah.
6: It was really good. What was your favourite from that year?
7: My favourite was Jai Ho.
6: Oh,
7: Jai Ho. From Slumdog.

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1: So here we go. 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
2: In Britain today, we all know that many, many people are trapped behind the wheel of a car. 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
7: Hello. 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

0: I've still haven't figured out that, so I still can't get to the adverts, so I'm not really sure.
1: We got enough adverts, have we?
0: I'm supposed to, but
1: yeah.
0: All I keep hearing is that I just keep getting...
1: Oh, you're still getting that?
0: Still getting that.
1: Still getting the Pakistan pop.
0: This is... Genre, India, Gina Haitat Hokdal. It's come out in 2014. Title is Utti Dil Mine. So yeah, it's the greatest hits of Indian pop list of 2014. So
1: 2014, what a great year for Indian pop.
0: I know, it's up there.
1: Yeah.
0: It was really good. What was your favourite from that year?
1: My favourite was Jai Ho.
0: Oh,
1: Jai Ho. From Slumdog.
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0: During the break, Simon's got up on the shelf and found what I thought was some sort of green pillow or cushion. It is, in fact, a giant leprechaun's hat.
1: The things you find in our wild studio.
0: Now we've got this hat. Tremendous.
1: Yes.
0: Ali's on his way.
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2: In Britain today, we all know that many, many people are trapped behind the wheel of a car. 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
2: 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I can see a massive black column of smoke. 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
7: Hello there, Ali. It's Malcolm here. I've actually got Awaz FM on my digital radio now. Can you hear it playing in the background? Thoroughly enjoyed speaking to my old friend Rahia Baines this morning. Thank you very much.

0: You see there? There was two adverts there that are labelled up. Let's have a look. Government ad. And this has come on. We've got four of them now. This, that must be updated by the big boss. Mm. I wonder if we've got to do government ads to appease the government to keep Ali out of prison.
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